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1: This morning I am live and interactive. You can push me a WhatsApp message via 0599 922 922 0599 922 922. Yes, let's get interactive. Let me know how your week has started. It's the 10th month. Let me know how it's been so far for you as well.
0: Here in the love of Christ I stand.
1: And if you have a testimony you want to share to encourage someone who is in a moment where the person feels that nothing is working for the person, you can share a testimony anonymously, of course. And I'm going to share to encourage someone today. You need not add your name or anything. Just share a testimony. Yes. To encourage someone today. Because often people think that nothing is actually happening. But when they get to hear your story, it's obvious that they can believe that things can get better for them too. So, yes, push it over at 0599 922 922, either via WhatsApp or an SMS text message. And let's do it beautifully here. Tune in the background. His name is Called Out Music. It's a beautiful studio worship session from him, and I absolutely love it. Don't you? You do. Anyway. So I believe it's going to be an amazing morning right here. All I need you to do is turn up your volume, stick and stay with me. And let's do this together. I want to say good morning to you. Must have let you, yes, driving me safely to work this morning. God bless you, sir. You are amazing. Yes, sir. Must have let you.
0: The hope is found. He is my light, my strength, my soul. This cornerstone, this solid ground, firm through the fears.
1: This morning I want to share a tune with you. To kickstart the day, to kickstart the show. His name is Manuel Bless. He has a tune he calls Help My Unbelief.

0: stand. You know, there are days in your life where things are just at a standstill. You think everything is stagnant. Nothing seems to be moving. And then you enter into a room of unbelief.
1: All praise is due.
0: You know, nothing is happening. You pray, you fast.
1: Of you.
0: You encourage yourself. Nothing seems to be happening.
1: Only God.
0: I want to share this song with you.
1: All pray.
0: It says, help my unbelief.
1: Stand in awe.
0: And I pray it takes you from where you are and puts your mind at peace and lets you know that God is still God and He is still in the miracle business to help your unbelief. Oh, the signing out of the way, let's jump right into this. Remember, when the sun rises, we rise together.
1: Christ alone.

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1: My hope is found.
0: And let's do this.
1: Here's my light, my strength.
0: Together. Let's go, my noblesse.

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1: Of the situation you face doesn't mean God is absent. Instead, it is an opportunity

0: So what's your prayer today? What are you telling God? And whatever your prayer is, I pray that your prayer is answered and you all shout and believe in amen. Check out the time, 5 minutes past the hour, 5 a.m. right here on your power station, Radio Gold 90.5. If you just tune in, I want to say a good Wednesday morning to you and welcome you to Gold Sunrise. Yes, we're kickstarting our day right with premium gospel music alongside nuggets of inspiration. You just heard from Samuel Refined. He came through with my prayer. And then Manuel blessed you with a tune titled Help My Unbelief. It's a very good time to go into our inspired time for today. Today we'll listen to why you should get back up. If you have been hit in the face by life and you're on the ground, it's time to get back up. It's my time for today.
1: To the book of Micah chapter 7, and let's begin reading verse 8. Do not rejoice over me, my enemy. When I fall, I will arise. When I sit in darkness, the Lord will be a light to me. When I fall, I will arise. You've got to get back up. You cannot, when you get knocked down, lay there defeated. It's no embarrassment for you to be down from time to time. But it is totally unacceptable for the child of God, and it is extremely dangerous to stay down. You can get down, but you can't stay down. It doesn't matter what the latest attack is in your life. When you have Jesus, you have victory. You have the power to overcome. You have the power to get back up. You see, I think sometimes the devil starts his celebration over our life too early. And I just want to say off of this verse, devil, don't pop the cork on your champagne bottle too early. Don't throw the confetti too early over me or over my family or over the vision and over the dream that you've given your people. Don't you rejoice over me, oh my enemies, for when I fall, I'll get back up, and when I'm in darkness, the sun is going to shine again. And that's why I came in here today with an urgency. I feel like that I cannot let you wallow in it. I cannot let you lay down in it. I cannot let you just lose your faith. You've got to get back on your feet in this place and say, I'm not going to lay down. I'm standing up because I know God is for me, and I know that through the cross, He has conquered the power of Satan in my life. God is for me, and I will arise.
2: Look at me for a second. If you will bow your knees in devotion to Jesus Christ, you will never be on your knees in defeat. If pressure makes you bow to God, it can never break you. If pressure brings you closer to Jesus Christ, it can never break you. If pressure makes you more like Jesus and it refines who He is making you into being, then it can never break you. Pain, it may knock you down, but prayer will always pick you back up and put you back on your feet, back on the path of righteousness. Lift your head, point your eyes towards the hill from which cometh your help, and remind you that your help does not come from men. Your help does not come from women. Your help comes from the Lord. Your help doesn't come from your family. Your help doesn't even come from your friends. Your help surely doesn't come from your job. Your help comes from the Lord. So when pain knocks you down, it is prayer that picks you back up. It is worship that propels you, and it is praise that puts a dance in your feet on the path of righteousness that reminds you it's not happening for your sake. It's not happening for your family's namesake. It's happening for the sake of the Lord. that some people fall apart, the righteous fall to their knees. What crushes other becomes communion for you when you turn back to the heart of the Father. And if hardship drives you lower before God, it cannot destroy you. If hardship drives you closer to the feet of Jesus, it cannot deter you. If hardship drives you closer to the heart of God, it cannot stop you. And the enemy would want nothing more but you to remain silent in your pain. But there's something that happens in the life of a believer when the enemy throws his best shot and you still praise. When the enemy throws every weapon in your direction and you still worship, when you still remain hopeful and prayerful and faithful, something happens in the life of a believer where you now become unstoppable to the plans and the tactics and the weapons of the enemy, because no matter what he's done, no matter what he is doing, it has not deterred you from believing that Jesus is still the King of Kings and the Lord of Lords. And your loudest testimony, hear me, may be from your hardest season. Your loudest hallelujah, your loudest amen may be from the depths of your pain. It may be from the depths of chaos and calamity. It may be from the depths of pressure and pain presented to you by life.
3: But pain is part of life. And God uses pain to do a work in us. We get to know God in seasons of pain in a way that otherwise would not be possible. But here's the thing about pain. It will change you, but not necessarily for the good. You and I, we have to choose that. And part of embracing the pain is choosing to allow God to grow us through whatever we are going through. And everybody wants to know Jesus and the power of the resurrection, but the truth is the greatest transformation of your life will actually come through the fellowship of sharing in his sufferings. Sometimes you don't know that Jesus is all you need until Jesus is all you have. If you're a believer in Jesus, this life is as close to hell as you're ever going to get. And so go through it. One step at a time, one day at a time, one decision at a time. And you keep moving forward. Because I'm reminded, and I know this already, but I'm not alone. And neither are you. Neither are you.
4: Here's what I hope we all understand. When God is in your life, you never have to fight alone. But most of the time, you will still have to fight. There is a role for you to play in your battle. Whatever your part in your fight is, God promises that he will guide you, strengthen you, and that you will never fight alone. See, I have come to believe that God is not just interested in the outcome of our battles, but in what our battles bring out in us. For we know that they help us develop endurance. And endurance develops a strength of character, and character strengthens our confident hope of salvation. Remember who you were before each of your hardest seasons. Remember the kind of husband, the kind of dad, the kind of leader, the kind of Christian. And now, think about who you were on the other side of each of your greatest fights. Think about how much you've grown as a result. And I wonder if you could think about the same. It's hard to see it when we're in the middle of it. And that doesn't take away all the pain. It doesn't instantly settle all my questions. But it does remind me. Man, when we realize we're not fighting alone because God is with us, it means there is purpose in our pain. That even our struggles strengthen us. And that our greatest fights, they actually form us more into being who God wants us to be. Remember, you're not fighting alone. God is with you. So whatever you do, don't quit.

So remember, you are not alone. Yes, you are not alone. You keep fighting every single day, one day at a time, one step at a time. And you keep believing, because it gets better. Trust me, it gets better. It does. It actually does get better. That was our inspired time for today. Over here, we do not quit. Yeah. You lament about whatever you're going through, small. You do your research into what can make it better. You pray, and then you execute. Yes. We don't give up here. We don't quit here. We keep going until we win. I have a song to share with you from the late Kofi Newell. He titles the song, Do Not Fear. Yeah.

Do you know that do not fear, the phrase do not fear appears in the Bible 365 times? Yes, 365 times. The phrase do not fear appears in the Bible. So for every single day out of the 12 months, yes, you have a reminder not to be afraid. Let this song bless you right here on your Power Station Radio. Go nice, your provide.

0: Yes, one day you will win. The key is not giving up. Because one day is the sum of all the days you didn't give up. And you will win. I believe you win. Yes. I want you to win. I want to see everybody winning. Because it's important for us to win. Oh, we all win. There's less struggle. There's less pain. It's happiness all around. Yep. 50 minutes past the hour 5 a.m. right here on your power station, Radio Go 90.5. First, the Kofi Boham on this tune that he calls Broken Pencil. He says Broken Pencil still rides, so you keep writing. Fallen Soldiers still rise, so you keep fighting. Yes, one day you win. Before you head from Derry Autry, he came through with No Shadow of Doubt. We had from Prince German Frampe came through with Oh Yesu. And then Quindlen Yergli also came through with What Tim Horda. Yeah, but well, this is why I put the lid on top of the pot. I generated my own literary device. Coming up next, Gold Morning Conversation. Shouts to the entire crew, right from Senna Numbo, Nancy Kekelio Bimpe, Eric Boyton, SM Afirawa. Good morning to you all. It's been a beautiful morning, a wonderful Wednesday edition of Gold Sunrise. Thank you for allowing me to start your day with you. On TV, your haters will see you on Instagram. People will know. I'm back here on Friday. What a thankful Friday edition of Gold Sunrise. We'll kickstart from 4 a.m. We'll do premium Christian music alongside nuggets of inspiration.
1: This heaven, you will make up one day.
0: I'll say good morning to my boys extraordinaire, the Honorable James A. Jenny Boyton. How are you doing, sir? I'll say good morning to Apostle Parkway Heeman. Good morning.
1: Who will know that God has done it? The fixer of your life.
0: Mommy Afia Kusiwa, how are you doing this morning? Jennifer Jima, Sante, your boy. You good? I see you.
1: This heaven, you will make up one day. One day.
0: So thank you for doing the listening. Have a wonderful Wednesday. Until then, you keep smiling and keep shining to stay safe. You do no wrong and you stay where you belong. My name is Robinson. Robinson Crusoe. I want to sign out with a tune from Fritz Oakley. He calls this one, Amen. You may prosper. We will talk soon.

From the center of the equator, from the western part of that continent, from the southern part of that country, from the crest of that road, waves are radiating at high speed from gate to gate, door to door, room to room, stereo to stereo, speaker to speaker, from that station radio gold on that dial 90.5, where the difference is obviously crystal clear.

here. Let me see your hand like that. And the other one. Now you're going to clap your hands together, right? Like that. Like that. Like that.

the center of the equator, from the western part of that continent, from the southern part of that country, from the crest of that road. Waves are radiating at high speed from gate to gate, door to door, room to room, stereo to stereo, speaker to speaker, from that station radio gold or that dial 90.5, where the difference is obviously crystal clear.

0: Fellow Ghanaians, my country men and women, Ghana de shimama, yedo wadi yana se wadi yankwa, enso etimi acheye ene anopeyi. 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
4: finally aduani be na ope. Okay, I'm there. Yeah, fancy ni. Into change fancy.
5: Uh-huh.
4: In fancy.
5: Yeah.
4: No, yet so.
5: Mm.
4: Maybe I'll jump up. say I'm going to change. Invite man, I have fancy fancy next one.
3: There's all by a bin who your name as a member.
4: Oh, no, no, no, no, baby, I call.
3: But fancy fancy,
4: I like fancy fancy fresh fish and why no hostile kakra. That's why I come. I really, anyway, that's why I need bagu.
3: Ah,
4: yes, yes, yes.
3: But
4: the difference is that a crow a union a bunch.
3: Finally, do you need me happy?
4: Okay, I'm there. Yeah, yeah, fancy ni. In change fancy fancy.
3: Uh-huh.
4: In fancy fancy.
3: Yeah.
4: No, yet so. Maybe I just hope about
3: it. Say I'm going to change.
4: Invite man, I have fancy fancy next one.
3: There's all by a bin who your name as a member.
4: Oh, no, no, no, no. Baby, I call.
3: But fancy fancy.
4: I like fancy fancy. Fresh fish. And why no hostile kakra? That's why I come. I really, anyway, that's why I need bagu.
3: Ah,
4: yes, yes, yes. But the difference is that a crow.
1: I don't know. One of the fancy fancy no pill. I mean, the mepe fancy fancy. I mean, so the mepe banku and crumb crumbs and crumandia sana mucano. 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To the Ghana Export Import Bank. 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I don't know. 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Ache se. Eye deputy attorney general. And minister of justice. Wanono. 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Enye no kre. Aye.
5: I think so. Because at the end of the day, you want to rubbish Exim Bank that they are dummies, that you can take any paper to Exim Bank and induce Exim Bank to give you money. And that is a devaluation of a state institution, is that not so? So he presented his papers to Exim Bank. Exim Bank saw that, look, the papers were worthy of the credit and their due diligence was intact. Based upon that, they gave him the facilities. What is the criminality about this? So I've actually taken the matter up, a civil suit, in which I've sued Exim Bank, the Attorney General and the Yoko. Now this is a civil, matter. And it's just a criminal thing that is masquerading as a crime. So I don't see anything criminal about what has happened at all. If you owe money, you pay. I'm even hearing that there was an insurance policy because of the agricultural dimension to what he was doing. So that if the farms do not work as it ought, they have to fall on the insurance policy. So a lot of dynamics with this case, but I don't believe there's a criminal dimension to going for a loan. I think so.
1: I was here near Kokotie, Ura Samuel Atatia, aka Fasoso, sorry, Asoso, you, me lord, Opera me count had ya, my count ha. Aye, and to say, Asamno, civil suit, into no, said ye, almost you, Exim Bank. Attorney General and Office Yoko Funya Sanse Nya dia ubitimaka se ezim back no umu enimude se umbitima pige se sikano ediama eye openin se wonko na onfan kwanko yikua brean krata semini bibia ene ben 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million cedis to the Ghana Export Import Bank, Exim Bank. The charges relate to a farming facility obtained by Wuntumi Farms Limited from the bank in 2018. Eti, I want to say, GT Ghanaian Times, Edi Abano, niti kwa kwa jie, so di kwa kudio bro, so di kwa kuyo kuwa, nini na muno, enya dia, wasi, oede ben, udi fo, ewum, enti, I want to say, kakra, eno so, etimi, abba, eno no, GT Ghanaian Times, kate, ene di abba, ewa ha. 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
6: Our country is safer today than it was before. And I wish to repeat the testimony of a bus driver who said that before they had to queue and they were afraid to travel in the night because of highway robbery. He says today, anytime the bus is full, even at 2 a.m., they take off because the roads are safer. We also have a reduction in unresolved murders. I want to commend the CID too for the good job you're doing. There's still more good news. I've requested the Minister of Finance to provide 300 million CDs in the 2027 budget to construct 250 new apartments for the police to ease congestion in some of your barracks. These measures, together with the expansion of the police hospital, are part of our efforts to strengthen the services capacity to keep our country safe while reducing the risk faced by its personnel. And speaking of the police hospital expansion project, Cabinet took a decision to terminate the 22-year-old contract following protracted disagreements and cost overruns with the contractor. I've asked the Minister for Finance to provide in the 2027 budget approximately 200 million Ghana cedis that is required to complete the police hospital expansion. The contract has been going on for 22 years. We have finally brought it to an end. We're going to complete it ourselves. And so the minister will provide about a little over 200 million Ghana cedis that is required to complete it and bring it into service before the end of next year. When the police hospital expansion project is completed next year, it will add another 106 beds to the police hospital, bringing the total beds in the police hospital to more than 300 beds. There will be a 12-bed intensive care unit, an ICU. There will be a new accident and emergency center. There will be 11 consulting rooms and 4 pediatric consulting rooms. Pediatric is, those who don't know pediatric is children's consulting rooms. There will be modern MRIs and CT scan equipment. There will be 3 general surgical theaters. There will be an orthopedic theater mainly for bones and broken limbs, a specialized theater. There will be an endoscopy unit, and this is the part nobody wants to hear. There will be a 222 capacity mortuary. I'm sorry, but it's part of the hospital. And so today, to support the hospital's emergency response and to support the work in this new block, I'm pleased to donate two new ambulances to the police hospital.
1: Abusiani Koko Tie Aya Ghana Mampeni, His Excellency John Dramani Mahama. 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On Saka a year, the Punch Africa. 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And also Etimi Aideben Akototin. Ti President appointee Emilia Afi Agbenyo, or Deputy Director for Operations at the Ghana Tibet Service. And Afis no Dr. Joseph Kweku Asamwa, or a former Director of Finance, Ewo E Electoral Commission. Womo Eko Akwakwe Deputies Edi Abua Eye Adukwe. Dr. Samoy, or a law lecturer, Ewo Kwame Nkrumah University of Science and Technology. 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evacuation. Not a city missing. Majority defend Okujato. 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The majority caucus ewo eye parliament. Weno on parliament foreign affairs committee. 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Salaga South MP. Honorable Eye Zuhira Muhammad. And no kita is in watch all your board illustration. Hey! And to the majority caucus on Parliament Foreign Affairs Committee. Almost so many antie. Ama and central funche mukra. Eye dum kumano. And so e freye. Almost so more Eye Foreign Affairs Committee in the freye no. 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Eye majority caucus on parliament foreign affairs committee no so friends and chofo ne nrei. Eye chairman Edma foreign affairs committee no or a member na shebe dwedi ni bade chairman man for more Ablekuma Saul Dr. Alfredo Kovandapoy na odwumedi no ase ebi. 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
7: as much as the foreign affairs committee has oversight responsibility over the ministry we are not allowed to clothe our responsibility on a personal vendetta personal agenda and indeed friends from the media we all seek favors from people But we seek reasonable favors. We seek favors within the laws. When the president has issued a directive for all holders of diplomatic and service passports to return such passports, you don't go behind and try to corrupt the foreign minister by requesting a favor that he cannot grant. And indeed, we've all watched Honorable Asafo Ajay here. And we all know this phrase, a legal maxim that says, when we seek equity, we must come with clean hands. You cannot seek equity when your hands are dirty. Honorable Asafo Ajay cannot denigrate the honorable foreign minister. When the foreign minister did right by law, when Asafo Ajay and his godfather tried to push him, to go against the president's directive, to grant a service passport to a Ghanaian who did not deserve it. I was a foreign service officer before. For 7 years, I worked at the British our mission in London. When I returned from post, I wrote personally a letter to the foreign minister, attached my diplomatic passport, and returned it to the foreign minister. This is 2017. Because I didn't deserve it anymore. I only had it because I was a diplomat. Once I ceased to be a diplomat, I didn't have to keep the passport. On my own volition, I wrote a letter, attached the passport, returned the passport, and I got an acknowledgement note, which I still have. I only got a new diplomatic passport in 2021 when I became a member of parliament. So these are the rules. Now, people who want to flout these rules will assemble you, good friends, and concoct and contrive stories. With data in front of them, they refuse to work with the information that they have. So to my friend, and colleague on the Foreign Affairs Committee, Honorable Asafo Adjei, I insist that come with clean hands. Seek equity. Do equity. You can't seek equity and do otherwise.
1: I enti eni okoko tie yen eye mrashebe dwani a wono ewo eye Selaga South. 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Ye edue no. 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Ka se mi komo ahia anopa dodo eye. Sammy Jemfi at PAC, Public Accounts Committee. Gold Board does not trade forex. Only sells proceeds from gold operations. Enti the Chief Executive Officer Edema eye Ghana Gold Board. Ura Sammy Jemfi Esquire no. And same beyond crawford kikan kikan say good board trade in foreign exchange or say enya no kre ai o say enya no kre ti enre okopie mu ewo eye public accounts committee ena chese enre na oyi yinsem anu oyi yebisa na oyi anu obisa na oyi anu ei abranti ai yebisa na oyi anu yebisa na oyi anu sa ai ti yentie nsem a okopie mu onso no onso etimi ede ben ede etu edwa.
8: Signed by the governor of the central bank, dated 23rd of September 2026.
9: Yes, please. And respectfully, you furnish us with a copy of the letter as well. Okay, thank you.
8: The governor said, Gold Board, as a FX earner under the funded FX forward arrangement, shall ensure that all underlying FX is sold at prevailing market rates and in a manner consistent with the orderly functioning of the foreign exchange market. Then the relevant provision, it says, for the avoidance of doubt, Gold Board shall participate solely on the sell side of the FX market in respect of such proceeds and shall not purchase FX under the arrangement. So that is why I explained that we don't buy FX. We only sell. Just like the large scale mining companies.
9: So I was going to go to that and ask whether they've also been given this kind of authority. Oh, yes. To also sell FX spots to the banks?
8: The large-scale mining companies in this country, when they generate FX, sell their FX to the commercial banks.
9: So it's a normal everyday thing that you are doing.
8: Exactly.
9: Oh, we the news out there, as we read on your website, gave the impression that you were trading, like I said. For lack of a better word, I said trading. But then you're doing a part of trading where you only sell what you generate.
8: Yes.
9: And so we would want to see the letter from Bank of Ghana as well. So this is the normal everything that everyday deals that the large mining firms also do. And then you are happy to be part of it.
8: Exactly.
1: Exactly. Abusia, now say we know ASU, I will know a gold board. Rasami Jemfino no. Enti, enya dia, a gold board. 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Don't bleed publicly when you get a higher dose of your prescription. Herald. Julius Debra receives Nigerian Investors Award for Mahama. Kofi Adams names fraudsters behind World Cup visa scandal, but reject calls for his removal. or the Air Sports and Recreation Minister, Ora Kofi Edi Adams. And I say, na so ye shepa, udi ko shiato so kre bebin. Aye. And they say the when he one hour on also your house to house, room to room, stereo to stereo. Hey, Chema Govi. Chema say we had a book here. On a book of you, the Adams. All right. And then you go for us. Why? Kakra krabi. Aye. World Cup and send somebody and you. Some cramming can was some. Finance Minister promises new economy in his 2027 budget upon return from IMF World Bank meeting in Bangkok. Ewaha. MP for Swami, John Dakun, gets Yoko's inquiry bail, SIC life savings and loans, estimated financial loss. Yes, sir, cost Robert said 27 million cedis. Mahama scores own goal with easy appointment as MPP deliberately forget Akufo-Addo's 2023 political storm. 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funny about her. Or don't penny, Nana Showboy. New funny waha. Mahama thumbs up police administration for decline in murders, highway robberies, others. The president, and elbow IGP, and then Rantiano. Aho! Or say, Ahoya! Obama Bassano. Aye. In the Honsem, our Gold Board initiative has created over 1,300 jobs. Rasami Jemfi, and the design seminal, and so Etimi Idaben, Atu Eye Idra. State Housing Corporation, and so in Samaba. A company, State Housing Company. Aye, na, and some of Kenyan and say, Mua, or a minor sassy, Mua Fadi Abomo boat, say, a Braziano, and many me, yay, he, ubi an yesterday, ubi a betu. Obia and the State Housing Company deploys tax force, gives illegal occupant 2 days to vacate state land immediately. Anyu, penine niya brepa.
10: His Excellency, as part of his reset agenda, expects of us, and not just His Excellency, all of you Ghanaians, you expect of us as part of our mandate to ensure that any land which belongs to the state. His Excellency, as part of his reset agenda, expects of us, and not just His Excellency, all of you Ghanaians, you expect of us as part of our mandate to ensure that any land which belongs to the state, we protect those lands. So even before it becomes a resetting agenda by His Excellency, we are duty bound to do that. Let me say this clearly so that no one can claim surprise. This company has been very, very patient. We have been more than fair. On several occasions, State Housing Company has called on persons either via SMS, email, telephone calls, written notices, or a combination of all of these. Of all those occupying our lands and property to come forward and regularize their stay. His Excellency, as part of his reset agenda, expects of us, and not just His Excellency, all of you Ghanaians, you expect of us as part of our mandate to ensure that any land which belongs to the state, we protect those lands. So even before it becomes a resetting agenda by His Excellency, we are duty bound to do that. Let me say this clearly so that no one can claim surprise. This company has been very, very patient. We have been more than fair. On several occasions, State Housing Company has called on persons either via SMS, email, telephone calls, written notices, or a combination of all of these. Of all those occupying our lands and property.
1: Any of the jina occupying hona sense ye can be matter. Aye, matter. Matter, no. It's occupied space. I was the Rasamo, eh, Atukwe, Okwe, Esquire, Deputy Managing Director, our Estate Housing Company Limited. And on this sense, me to be abai ensasi abai japa diye ni nina anu omebo hubai ni nina anu susono ya diya ensasi suna diya ni nina eka hubi enti reset agenda ne febe bia enti hunse msusono no. 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
1: O jam no no nanse dia wo jiwani as a confidence level so as a kosropa
2: e wo se manigie if say my fam Mr. Kill aye be man kasa
3: wo fam meme dro Mr. Kill aye be mamua enya afi na wo be yehu debate
1: tell him hey na other one fan world cup sir
2: na so amua me see Mr. Kill ya ma fenti my be mamua case closed
1: me so be person ye be man kasa enti nanya Mr. Kill ni bi wahia to
2: Mr. Kill our pharmacies Heba and over the counter medicine shops Dudua Kokulun Ghana Limited East Legon at Champo Junction for 0244 139176 and 0204 139176 and member what you feel doing what trade crown kwa and the Mr. Kill
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And it's Wednesday, the 14th of October, 2026. A very good morning to you and welcome to the Gold Morning Conversation here on Gold 90.

And the song Just Do It is our everyday morning motivation for you. It's an encouragement for you to do what you have planned to do all this while and you keep postponing. So this morning we are telling you, we are just encouraging you to just do it. So you, that call you wanted to make, why are you not making it? Just pick your phone and make that call now. You know you are wrong, right? And you plan to apologize. Said it would be easy, eh? Yet you are feeling some way. I know there are times that you actually pick your phone and want to make that call. Then a lot of things will come to your mind. Nothing would happen. Just do it. Make that call today. And you, how many times have you told yourself, I will start that business one day? When is that one day? Hey, I will go back to school next year. You've been saying this for the past 5 years. There won't be a perfect time for it if you don't do it now. And say yes, I can. Start now. Maybe you will fail. And what if in that failure, you will learn the biggest lesson of your life? Maybe that failure is what you'd ensure that you get it right for the rest of your life. And you are waiting. You think the time is not right. You think you are not ready. You think you don't have money. This is the call for you to just do it.

obanye wo fe e wo fe mo watawa we ta we. You can do it. It's just fear. Overcome it. You will do it. So just do it. A very good morning to you all listening. And those of you who love this song this morning, we say good morning to you. We are live on Sekwele 104.3 as well. Remember, they are the voice from afar. My name is Nancy Obimpe, and you've heard Stephen Mweku SM Afirwa and all the other names he says he's called. You've heard him already. I'll be joined by Ransford Kwesi Buache and Adam Wilson Lavo. The show is produced by Patrick Asford Buedu. Nowadays, he says that you cannot just mention his name and not add the other things. And so he's the incoming chairman for Wejak Bawe, NDC. We are live on Facebook, and that's the work of Mr. Prince Brakwe, aka Alaska. And if you are on Facebook, comment, like, and share so other people would also see the feed. I've seen a couple of your comments already. We'll read that. We'll share with the rest of the world. I've seen the likes are coming. Do well to like and share as well.

So Sue, share with you what the weather forecasts are saying so that we'll get you prepared for the day. We'll share with you some messages, go for a commercial break. We'll come back and then we start the conversation here on the Gold Morning Conversation. And so let's see what the weather will be looking like today. And misty and foggy conditions may occur in some areas this morning, followed by sunny spells and occasional cloudiness. By late afternoon and evening, keep watch for possible thunderstorms and rain across parts of the country. We break it down, and this morning it's either you are experiencing a partly cloudy weather or a misty weather. In the afternoon, Kaswa, Takrade, Axim, there's a prediction of a 40% chance of rain. Aplau, Angloga, Accra, Winneba, Cape Coast, Ho, Koutafu, Techiman, Sampa, Yendi, Tamale, Boli, Damagu, Bolgatanga, Nalerugu, Wa, Jirapa. All these areas in the afternoon are supposed to have sunny periods. Then the rest of the country in the afternoon should expect a 40% chance of thunderstorm or rain activity. Later in the evening, Kumasi, Obuasi, Takwa, Kintampo, Gosu, Sunyai, Techiman, Sampa, Boli, Wa, Jirapa, and even Tamale. Those areas are supposed to be expecting a 40% chance of thunderstorm or rain activity. The rest of the country for the evening would have a mostly cloudy weather.

0: I'm on Facebook and I see Mesha Coleman Teta, who says, good morning, family. Good morning to you. Gold Radio Gold Morning Conversation is airborne. Kindly like, comment, and share, share, share, and share. Thank you for that. Nana Seitutu says, good morning, family. Trust we are all doing well. Greetings to all members of the NDC in Okaikwe Central.
1: But it's not from where you enter. If you do good to me, I go thank you for your favor.
0: Sammy Kofi says, good morning, Sena. Please, is the name of the deputy EC chairperson that makes her an N? Is it the name of the deputy EC chairperson that makes her an NDC member? Oh, MPP, stop the hypocrisy. Raf Ken is here and says, good morning, Gold family, watching you live from Labadi. Cosmos Mamegan says, good morning, Radio Gold staff. You are doing a good job. And Truth is One, JDM, continue your good works. Only God sees your heart and reward it accordingly. Manuel Enim sent in that one.
1: That's my identity.
0: This is Odinehon Deborah and says that as you mean that Madam Emilia Agbenyo is an NDC member, what prevents her from working at EC? Because Madam Jean Mensah, Dr. Bosman Asari are all card holding members of MPP, but they were allowed to work at the EC. Happy birthday to Evelyn Bemega of Kumasi Sewaba. May the good Lord continue to bless you and grant you long, healthy, and prosperous long life. Amen. That's from Cosmos. Is that the name of the place? Sawaba. Okay. Engineer Shamaba says, NDC Regional Communication Officers, Constituency Communication Officers are sabotaging the National Cereal Colliers Association. They are enjoying at the expense, at their expense. Exposé is loading. All hands on board.
1: Oh, funny, funny identity. Oh, funny, funny identity.
0: Fatima Mohammed is watching from Saudi Arabia. Good morning to you. Good morning, Vapo Vanda. No. Watching you live from Suisse. Good job yesterday. Nice one. Michael Nieje. I'm no Van Damme.
1: I can play my music with honesty. Mama about me. I can respect for my seniors. Always got my coat.
0: I see Aram Dola Fiao, Wills Bonnie, good morning to you all. Oliver Kokluchu is also here. Good morning, comrades. Good morning to you. Melos San Brown says, good morning, my beautiful sister. And Weissman Castro, good morning from Bright Akoli Fanol, the incoming NDC vice chairman for Gomwa East Constituency. Vote number one. If you go and look, if you go looking for Weissman Castro, you won't find him. His name is Bright Akoli Fano. That's what is will be on the ballot paper. So you are looking for Bright Akoli Fano. If you are in Gomwa East Constituency and you want to vote Weissman Castro, the name is Bright Akoli Fano.
1: Oh, funny, funny identity. Oh, funny, funny identity.
0: David Semekonuvon says, good morning. To me, Sami did well yesterday at Parliament. I think MPs should also account for their work in Parliament. Vincent Kingsford Brady says, good morning, Nancy. SM Kwaku Samson and the entire GMC team.
1: Sometimes when I dress like boy yo yo.
0: Albert Dewonu Novinye Wome Amenuvefe. I don't want to try it. Good morning to you. Good morning, family, watching you live from Denmark. That's from John Kuku Savi.
1: Identity. Oh, funny, funny identity.
0: Good morning, Nancy. Success begins with the decision to try, the courage to continue, and the determination never to give up. From Fanuel Akoli Bright, incoming. Thank you very much, Wiseman Castro. And so you send your comments, we'll read it also to the rest of the world. And let's share with you these messages before we do anything else. Are you struggling with vision problems or headaches? 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And in addition to their extensive eyewear offerings, they also specialize in advanced diagnostics tests such as eye pressure checking, fundus photography, OCT and VFT scanning. 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

0: Eti imagine se toko nuko, emrani ne di toko nuko. 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Eti no, I think Felix Peniwakano, otwe bibia ti, because ono no president, a movie every day. Ye yeah, yehu president di biya, but ono no. Se president entu ukwanya, bele tu kwa ukwana, about 80, or yes, 80-90% of president trip no, okubi. As government spokesperson, eti the position, no, I believe, a position of the authorities.
1: No, but and he speaks for government.
0: Yes,
1: he speaks for government. So
0: yeah, eti a position of the those in the helm of affairs. Eti I think say, I don't know, intra discussion, no, because I listen to O brother, Miracles Abuaje.
1: How did he become my brother?
0: The name Miracles. Miracles Abuaje. Miracles say, or see a nyeno kureda. Se boss Masari MPP ni. A nyeno kureda. Se, your friend is saying, Apiahene, a MPP ni. Then presenters are, young videos of Apiahene communicating on behalf of the MPP, then government. Or see there be, I'm sorry. And that to the beer. So one so a common will be P. Who need be pure Timina? And now BP so a Timmy shooting about ya now kunya stroke. And sometimes, no, as I will restrain you home or tell him, but especially, yeah, ye deep politics snatching a ye nim event a unfold do government in government out, no. Now, Tinia will be say, yeah, Abna, I am there. So, to get rid of sancrophone in Yano, I think, sir. This is the way to go. In African politics, I always say, sir, African politics buga buga ka ho. Yes, African politics buga buga. Sometimes, as you me send a signal, catch your semester, and you won't kwana over a year over certain decisions. Let's meet maybe. Eti, Pedro Felix Akande, yes, or the presenter, no. Yes, almost to balance, no. And we accept it. Say, is it Emilia Afi Abenyo belongs to the family? Remember what I say? Felix Seka, no? And there's nothing wrong with that.
1: Okay.
0: Because education minister Azwaka said, Onimiye pa.
1: It's different when you say minimum.
0: Yeah.
1: And it's different when you say, yes, she's a member of our party.
0: Okay.
1: Uh-huh. And it's also different when you say, okay, because of some of our policies, she aligns with us.
0: Okay.
1: And so she did some work for us, but she's not a card
0: bearing
1: member of our party. All those things are different.
0: Exactly.
1: But what feeling, the voice you've played actually speaks to the fact that...
0: Mm-hmm. Or a member of the family, or...
1: Yes, because it says that we want to tilt the balance.
0: Also, reset could also mean. I don't know what the bar more. Presenter is there just to throw in an NDC member. And I say,
1: Yes.
0: Okay.
1: Let me go and look for money for Radio Gold. That is what to pay me at the end of the month. We'll come back and then we'll speak to some few people still on this matter. But do you know that you can send money across Africa in under 2 minutes using the CBG mobile app? 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
1: Eyo, ene mamento aso anma sain aba wana buwati aba. 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
0: Mati.
1: Ano UEFA Champions League match se koso, nko fodom last week so, eno ameka se Manchester dia, debe ya na ayene, eno aso yes, January mwamuko.
2: Daya kwele kwele. Jim
1: Aye. Yes, that record ni yeye nibi.
2: Lisandro Martinez.
3: Anka jese, opponent nenya, or what?
1: Eh, sinki opponent nenya no mashen yaka on.
3: Oh, and that's only a war or jay record.
1: But nye yeye mwenye jay record.
2: Lisandro Martinez had a tubi.
1: Batu tubi ya tubi, wasi mwenye investment. 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Aye. And Rafadi mwenye bimu pa. 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
2: 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You come, Mr. Kiwa. No, I just say you be my preoccupation.
0: 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Don't forget to also follow them on social media. They are on Facebook, Instagram, Twitter, and YouTube. Hisense is everyday prices for everyday people.

0: Kwame!
1: Yes, ma!
0: Who is it?
1: It's Luck!
0: Who?
1: Ma, your luck is calling!
2: Hello?
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8: There are people who have legitimate concerns, but those concerns, in my view, will be mitigated by the conduct of Adama Fee herself in the role that she's been given. That's the first point. I have challenged the NTD, and indeed I will address the NTD because they are the ones who have started this narrative and creating the impression that they abhor the appointment of people with personal affiliation to the EC. When they jammed back the place with MPP people. The other issue is that, you see, a reset could also mean balancing a lopsided state institution. Why is it acceptable for us to have a situation where out of 7 commissioners who manage Ghana's election, almost 4 of them are MPP? Why should we leave that? What is wrong with tilting the balance?
9: So by tilting the balance, you wanted to throw in an NDC member?
4: Do you know what listeners yeah. like about our station?
9: It's okay.
6: Everything.
8: I have not accepted any arrogance. I have acknowledged that there are people who have legitimate concerns, but those concerns, in my view, will be mitigated by the conduct of Adama Fee herself in the role that she's been given. That's the first point. I have challenged the NTD, and indeed I will address the NTD because they are the ones who have started this narrative and creating the impression that they abhor the appointment of people with personal affiliation to the EC. When they jammed back the place with MPP people, The other issue is that, you see, a reset could also mean balancing a lopsided state institution. Why is it acceptable for us to have a situation where out of 7 commissioners who manage Ghana's election, almost 4 of them are MPP? Why should we leave it that? What is wrong with tilting the balance?
9: So by tilting the balance, you wanted to throw in an NDC member?
8: Yes. Yeah.

So that's Felix. And Afi is supposed to be bringing some checks and balances to what is happening at the Electoral Commission. If the people we spoke against, people's appointments we spoke against,

Controversy there. Okay. Mr. Merrill. It's a great guy, a beggar. God bless you. All right, bless you too. Pascal, how you doing? DJ Pascal. And also DJ Ruff. Super Duper. Clifford. Of Four Schools. Good morning to you. Call out to 11. At 11, you know how we do.

All right, so to you, Ayuko Breaker, all the way in the USA, enjoying the tune. Greetings to you, Ayuko Breaker, USA. Honorable Penita Sena Okitidia, good morning.

Safe Street. We su put ya ba 1066. Yeah, yeah. Hey, hey, hey. I'm not sure there's one single person living today when this thing happened. Okay, 1914. The government of the Union.

were rebelling. So martial law was introduced. I see. On this very day, in the year 1964, Baptist minister and social activist

anti-American and religious political riots in the northern Nigerian city of Kano concluded after 2 days of intense unrest. Nususi, October 14, 2001. And a sad one, 2 years ago, 14th of October,

2 years ago. And today is World Standards Day. World Standards Day, October 14th. And guess what? Ghana Standard Authority marks every year, which is today, with an open day at Shiashi here in Accra. So I'm sure by now something is going on.

quality products. So if you are a businessman that have been importing or selling quality products, today we're marking Standards Day. Mamutun synthetic. Number dad and call for you don't sell original stuff. You are not part. Who you say? Pen you are correct, correct, but I'm pair quanching quanching. But your pepper home use. So I hope you say you're using it. Nati, open your mouth. No, the other time somebody was complaining that when I'm here with you and I ask because you don't want to talk, why? Do you like brand new or second or home use? Which one do you prefer? Nati? Nati Bongo.

0: You don't like brand new.
1: Who doesn't?
0: Speak up. You don't like brand new. You like second. But then after I saw you, I come to have a boo-boo pass.
1: Oh, yeah.
0: Yes, yeah. I see also.
1: Yeah, where the place they have it, my people so much.
0: And your people?
1: Yeah.
0: The way I see you, where you bend, where you fight five people for. Yeah, you better you do selection in things. Now do not see my guy back up in the house who say, hey, what are you trying to do? And you people are fighting for the shit, are they? I went very early too. 5 years now. Same
1: thing.
0: Bend that booty. Charlie, how are you? I want to go buy a car. Can you hear that? That's what they say. Shine your eye. Shine your eye. We got to force it. Shine your eye. Yes, sir. We will fight. We will tear. We will sue. Seven far. Over first. You know what some guys do? They will stand there. If you pick them, shut the door. Then they will grab up from you. But you see that? Somebody will be standing. Will be waiting that you drop that shit. Big shout to my like Ima Brown of MTN. Just want to say hello to BMK Bernard Mate Collie. I say incoming Bernard Mate Collie.

has a problem, they want to rectify it for you. 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Trusted can create fake website that look exactly like the bank's website. 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Guess what? Once you enter your information, they can take control of your account. So before you click, check the link carefully. 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For more information, shine your eyes, spot the fraud, and stop the fraud. CBG, still we stand with you. So this advertisement is brought to you in association with the Ghana Standard, Ghana Association of Banks. 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Anything you are buying, please ask of the quality.

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What's it in? Try me brighten. Aye. What's me try brighten? Me try me brighten. And you also try brighten. Hey, now you try your brighten inside. Glow washing powder. It's in town. Go grab yours. Thank me later.

0: beautiful one coming from GYST to you, Baba. 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Yes, you are too good. G Rusty, this one is for you. Think about one more time.
1: When a little child is fit.
0: That's right. G Rusty. Engineer Ibrahim Mahama. 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
1: Ibrahim Mahama.
0: Goes out to you.

Empire Band didn't even know the Bhutan team no no. I'm your champion. And that's right. So I was telling you about Platinum Montessori, that they are part of the sponsors, making sure we come to your room, your house, your workplace, everywhere you are, with a mid-morning show with some good tunes, good vibes, and some information, entertainment ones, and also sports. You can do it all on this show, beat by beat. But guess what? The sports team will be on exactly midday from 12 to 1, and then Pampasso takes off from 1 to 4. DJ Kofi already in the building.

Onatimiwa. So what if your child's school could be more than just a place for academic work? They're asking, what if it could be a home away from home? A place where your child learns, discovers talents, builds confidence, and prepares for a successful future. There's only one place. Welcome to the Platforms Montessori School. Established in the year 2010 and doing so well, and located inside Anya NIC. Now, at Platinum Montessori School, we combine the GES curriculum with the Oxford International Curriculum, as well as STEM education, to give their learners well-rounded education. Platinum Montessori has been recognized as the overall best school in the BC in the Ghana Central Municipality and the Greater Accra Region for an impressive run of 10 years. 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We are talking about Platinum Montessori. 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Platinum. You say learning today, living tomorrow. Very special good morning to you, Mr. Godfred. Godfred of ECG and also of Platinum. God bless you. Alongside Auntie. Auntie B. Auntie B, good morning to you. Now, God Super XP is asking again if you are looking for quality fuel that will give your engine a smooth performance to last longer. Yeah, God Super XP is a premium quality and gives you the correct choice when buying regular fuel. So they are there for you. Goyal Super XP is fortified with a special additive that gives longevity to your engine, makes your engine perform very well to the max, using minimal fuel that takes you further. That's Goyal Super XP. That's what we're recommending every time. And I know you're enjoying. So just go fuel up your vehicle and enjoy the smooth ride with all the benefits. Now, as you journey the road, look left and right, left and right, left and right. So we're going to go ahead. Station and now. One more. More. I told him, say, hey, Baba, fill my tank for me. Feel it. Feel it to the max. Now, if you feel it, later, we'll be feeling. Yeah, man. Goyal Super XP. Say, Goyal, good energy. They are so proud to be part of this program. Let's enjoy one or two tracks, then jump onto the phone lines and see who is celebrating for a birthday that we can join.

0: And they are also one of the teams that will bet me a bomb in at any given day about Champions League because almost why any and go for brain you you understand it and move out yet about born baby me person with him at time
1: says ochna yeba
0: ochna ba ni a dwell deep into it
1: Steven Breku
2: Alaji
1: time no call
2: 42
1: so very chemo peace peace
2: yes peace peace peace
1: honorable Kofi Adams
2: you are my
1: person make say NDC but Spurs is sort of becoming an albatross around the neck of the NDC party. If you have to count scandals, whether or not allegations, they are one too many.
2: Oh,
1: and two of them, you know, I know this. And this time around, you have two raising its ugly head, even though they are allegations.
2: Saying,
1: NSA different. NSA different. Sports ministry different.
2: Oh, so more
1: young.
2: Even GTA, Ghana Tourism. So let's assume saying you are scandal number one.
1: By final dosu, Thomas Robes a sponsorship in the bo just and who too.
2: And I him for ne can wasem say scandals. Are you for anana?
1: Why I'm for? Mina make can wasem.
2: Oh, okay.
1: Mina make can wasem. Or you want me to start listing? 2014
2: I'm in tier 2 for Bill. Na menchia honorable Kofi Idi Adams, the sports minister.
1: And it was she.
2: Or church in Simu. Ghana, yes, one church in Simu. Crawford, baby, I'll be two.
1: In Simu, watch him.
2: I'm a 2 foot through the goo. Am I saying any?
1: Mansa, no, because no, I bet you tam.
2: I bet you tam.
1: And only in Crawford.
2: Oh, okay. I bet you tam.
1: Or is it official town?
2: Oh, okay.
1: And they are listening.
2: Okay.
1: Eric Quachin is Aquabus Young Madrid.
2: Aquabus Young Madrid.
1: So, see, a FA Cup in Rabba.
2: Yeah.
1: It's a group or more. Namana Sunti.
2: Mati. Mati. Mesa. Mofti. Mechia honorable wie no. Mame nko masem so. Se yesi atentin huru etu autoa ehurija.
1: Dewe ni atentin huru.
2: Cotton wool. Cotton wool.
1: Nje uhurija be huru. Na show.
2: Na show to. Mi ameti yi. Enye se me fwa ensemone so. Anase me fwa kronobo eso. Basically, 2 weeks ago, and a minority near a press conference,
3: yeah.
2: I accused a lot of people, including Honorable Kofi Idi Adams, Ghana Tourism Authority, and National Sports Authority. Me find say ninyina ano, omo akizo mu nyina. Se sikadie bi akoso, enyema entototo, enso ye emfa emma omo. Yes, a World Cup near koye no, enyema bi etimi akoso. Now I'm going to give you a breakdown of how much Ghana spent at 2022 and 2026 World Cup. 2022 mreso no. Na 2022 World Cup 94 and e tie kunyaso.
1: 2022 MPP
2: Cup. Mo. And 2026
1: NDC.
2: So I'm going to do these two per emrininti. FIFA World Cup tournament. I'm going to compare Black Stars 2022 World Cup on budget any 2026 World Cup budget expenditure. Which government spent prudently, send a sign of time come from.
1: They say, be an independent and play draw.
2: Oh, that be
1: you are comparing 2022 work with how much you people spent and who went the farthest.
2: It is because Obisi Obie Disika. Intina mama kotrin sa document.
1: Ah, but who's the pound?
2: Oh, that be it was the same. Obisi Obie Disika. Wako World Cup wako wako Disika. Well, moon couldn't tell ye or the support yasako. Meanwhile, so why be a chance, sir? And
1: it is obey a chance. Also, so you be a
2: chance. And I make a choice, say
1: allegedly,
2: so be a disica and chess or who could disica. But I was so shy, if you be being a crank, and it will go to a point, it will get to a point. You better call World Cup, Reba, Yenti Bia. And he said, Mammy call World Cup in 2022. Na me se me de enipa 40 ene koye. Ayasem ka. Na unso uko World Cup 2026. Na unti minka se uko World Cup kuro bianko. Na me de enipa 10 ene koye. At least, I've been prudent enough. Ma bo mi humo de.
1: No, no. Is it the same problem?
2: No.
1: Is the same problem, different outcomes?
2: Oh, same problem saying. Enipa 40 na de koye no. 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
1: Tiye, obi ko yuya ponche. 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
2: Yes.
1: Eno wiku wia koko. 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
2: Yo.
1: Sebi.
2: Yo.
1: They are tips.
2: Yo. 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

0: e akọ spend this kai ye. 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Me ma o key item 2022 World Cup sika. Na face 2026 World Cup sika. 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
0: Mo mama we ka mi hia me. 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Na my yes our education we.
1: Education be.
0: Ya mi ye.
1: Jordi nyame.
0: Mufti, overall Ghana Football Association budget estimate 2022 World Cup.
1: Yeah.
0: 14,184,100.
1: Approximately 14 million.
0: Mo. 2026 World Cup. Mm. Approximately, yet 13 million a koi.
1: $1 million reduction. $1 million
0: Thank
1: reduction.
0: You. Quincy, we're chill, baby. Afe, total World Cup delegation. Now, in 2022, 87 persons.
1: Uh-huh.
0: 2026, yet 69 persons. Uti Frima, ESN, and 18 persons.
1: Uh-huh.
0: Obia akoya enka obia akwa kwa jisika ye betiti bia frim jisika ibe sebisika oh.
1: And all this those nonsense of a delegation, what are they going to the World Cup to go and do?
0: Now players appearance fees,
1: yeah.
0: 2022 World Cup na almost sika almost $3 million. Yes,
1: 2022 okay,
0: 2 million mm-hmm. 600
1: player appearance fee
0: yes appearance. This particular, you know, 2026, you know, mm-hmm. The same thing as a
1: mm-hmm.
0: appearance fee now, what they call
1: 3 million plus, eh?
0: But if I say 3 million plus, as a son, and they call it. Now, in your management committee, and so sika $600,000. This 2026 World Cup, no, and so tier equal $250,000. Oya reduction na ubenya be say $350,000 mebwa.
1: That's
0: what ya service ka.
1: Mm.
0: Now uko goalkeepers coaches so a.
1: Mhm.
0: Eho one person. Mm-hmm. I think ubenya $100,000 mm-hmm. or so.
1: Mm.
0: This you know esote ye $90,000 for two.
1: For two people.
0: For two people.
1: First no $100,000.
0: Yes, for one person.
1: Okie dokie, no problems.
0: Reduction no. 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
1: dollars.
0: Dollars. Quince
1: kakawe. $65 million.
0: $65 million. Emphane sa.
1: Okay.
0: Now 2026 World Cup e koye. Ukan keni nina bomwa. $55 million. Enti.
1: $10 million.
0: Good. Ninina muno quince kakawe chiri. Enti. Haven't we be prudent in spending in 2026 World Cup?
1: Both of you don't really have sense. Yeah, straight up, man. There's no sense in what you both of you did.
0: I didn't think there's no sense in what.
1: So we are some mature.
0: Enti, mo amu kase 2026 World Cup. Yeko ya. We took our time and we spent. Said the honorable Eye Vincent Ekwesifua. Eden na nama waka. Waka sa hain. Eni ya JJ Vincent bimu. Ah, ade ya huo ukruma ana.
1: Yeah.
0: Ya huo ukruma. Yeni ukruma na mutimide mumu kwa tournament.
1: So 65 million now, boy, you know, that's the old one, which is 55 million, the last World Cup. It is for the technical team down.
0: Yes.
1: Technical team, players, dietitian, goalkeepers, coach, what have you down? $55 million.
0: Yes.
1: Okay.
0: And the other one,
1: $65 million. So we've been able to make an excess of $10 million+.
0: $10 million+. You come and crawford and crawford call a tournament. Near so me, Mumu. Afia Jan camera and near her. Now Mumu for Ekasa. Ah, you will crumma, Emma, you call a Australia, Mewa. Ah, I didn't answer crumma. Scandal Ben is your crumma. You be Emma, the president himself. A clear will be our dear Nimukoy, or ne, or when you know call house to house, room to room, stereo to stereo, grantee interview, as will be a disica. What is this? And don't you? Mumie nyabotre. Na yentie nsemo a minority ne kan ne yentie the Honorable Kofi D. Adams Sports Ministry ne so eh ye no ne yamfa toto ne ahwa de se hwan na di sika
1: you see we
0: em 52 kra
1: you see once are we won service been pretty asan plenty of those don't make sense if you go inside that list you see doctors there you see dietitians
0: yeah dietitian
1: you see goalkeepers coach there. You see if you take out analysts if you take out the real principal actors footballers 26 or say 25 or whatever now you goalkeeper trainer coach himself the technical people themselves now utio moka anybody else that comes under it should do that thing on temporary basis doctors now mugu kolebu no mere dietitians now mu omunhwan osusua UST NKN UST no mere so why do you go to take someone and pay him huge sums of money at the expense of the nation or the cost of the nation it is service ke die both party NDC and MPP so obin tumi kan jam say because Kofi Adams era or NDC era this time they been able to make excess of $10 million plus in tino obi di sika che obi and you know they above chopping the money you know my friend you know clear say we go only time anga o memo akoso nya hwe go further one shukra na dey focus
2: of town mami cherry kwachi hin
1: obi na disk
2: go to no match mami cherry of town Every wire calculation now, we face of your becker say, and I weigh the cap by, and I weigh the cap by, and now we 5 months or so into maybe every one year maker. Mufta, you're paying for no money with D4. You got to be with D4 as a chess.
1: The person is wicked.
2: We're more much and wicked, yeah, into mechanic.
1: The camera will be ever hard during the minka.
2: Oh, dear chair, Nami Minka. It's a fashion coat. May you coat, oh, dear car. Can you coat, Nami, may you coat? Mufta, they are very wicked. Because Muftao 2022 yako group stage is near film. When Musa sa yako 2022 group stage knockout.
1: 2022 group stage, kata. Shaka group stage.
2: Okay. And I always say group stage. Ina film fe.
1: Aye. 2022 anya Korea peni eshemo. 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Portugal shen. 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
2: Asema person bisani se. 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With the assembly at all. Into like what is the punishment? So she ain't see.
1: She
2: ain't see.
1: She
2: omunch no mum man could demo mun ya she
1: in Ghana here. She nothing.
2: Oh okay. And I say yeah we are sending us on yeah and so
1: she
2: so but now why are we wasting our time?
1: No, the thing is yeah you home. It took her too much. Because I'm going to you after every tournament. Now you're too much.
2: Muftao. And we are not learning.
1: And the same thing. Visa this. Muftao. Travel this. Yeah. Supporters this. Money this. Muftao.
2: You were 2014. You see the escape full plane with a free hardcore. And also the same bebre. And the only papa who Muftao sebi. Muftao won't win. Eh? Next World Cup. Eh, say end this war power no mkwa another case issues baby.
0: MPP susuba another case baby.
1: And we are not saying that. We are saying me, so because NDC is in power. But yes. If you go back, NDC crane there, MPP crane there.
2: Muftao is that is why I say we are wasting our time. Muftao where they can't say champions thing and can fast on because Muftao go for no war. Muftao is going to move my bill. Now Muftao, I don't want me waste yet. Okobi. This ticket slot one slot Almighty Radio Gold sports team and one and only half po Muftao Omo mao everyone
1: and go down and see me yawa
2: and Muftao you time we see this and no sonny dey one yeah the can second division Saturday be baso and casin faso also
1: any me you free 30 34 92 05 99 92 92
2: Muftao na anka mo dey Muftao she ma me chiro omo see we asifo say e call say
1: e call asifo
2: see us your son or no see of the evidence ni nyama oh no dey shen bottom ya den
1: oboa
2: and o yimpie
1: oboa
2: o yimpie
1: say e person ko e chiri a oh e person ko e chiri a emia say Kofi Honorable Kofi Adams the honor dear we see rumors we allegations we see
2: Muftao
1: amanfo bi hun bon e chiri honor mo no the previous administration they have no temerity to even talk about Honorable Kofi Adams matter. By me, yeah.
2: Muftao, see, send over your chance and it's not
1: damn.
2: You understand?
1: Young Cotin Cotia, Honorable Pius Enam Hajidensu, Ekunya, and no Atinal Media House, Eka.
2: Obeke be moved out, son, or a part of former
0: house. You don't blame Pius Enam. He was cleared by your former president.
1: Hey, and I'm anything I'm catching, say, Krumha.
2: Who
1: say yes, sir? Your ma are a bit, you know. Come and face this nonsense.
0: Please tell Godfather that Man City cheats and hasn't dropped points because they are allowed to score offside goals. Haaland versus United.
1: And the help they
0: got from the bad referee and VAR. Fact, they helped got that Liverpool win that against Liverpool.
1: This is Gabi. You, your Liverpool is sinking, so don't worry. Gabi, New York. Hello.
3: Indefatigable at the moment, Scout.
1: Lord Gaddafi.
3: Don't come on with Tamil Share. Tamil Wow.
1: You will be your back credit.
3: Oh, Fanewa, and my eye. Oh, not a MPP. I mean, it's a minute. I can see a sanitary. Yeah, in Jeffrey. Why are you for come along with Jeffrey? No, I need to be on your feet. Scapios and I'm had a discreet. As I mean, you are room to room, door to door, cell to cell. 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
3: 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Nikawaka warrior, wake up a scan of PTO, Katia Baba, who call you a conta, a cafeneca, cafeneca, by compared to be come on. O President Papa, no banemo fumokulaka, reset to Banobati. What Babu Faiwa, Hanuya Basports, a canaka, Jemmy Jeff, Jemmy, Kokwena, Mukoke. And yes, the back of my mammy. The Canibini, I know a German water moon. Can Nakano quality was the German Bachelor and the Jumoka Habu. Walker Balaka reset Utobu Pier, Bomode no clear the calf, the Kaishak, and Ibn Afio German, no clear German. Why am I? The man was your man, the Fatta Udufanefa, a mammy. Kahamo composed with you, no one did not a Bako Tahabu. Temene by the empty, Temene by the empty. Ni man, ni Bikome, Yase, Nakaoka, call you.
1: Thank you very much. Hello. Agbazuke Bush and town. Correct. Buenkomo.
4: Aha. Obakuru ni mi se so bi come by dia go so ya ta fe wa no.
1: Sanet ye.
4: Aha. 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You never had a cuckoo in your church in the studio. You didn't have a major.
1: Agbazuke, I'm in general. Hello.
5: Hello, Musa.
1: Yes, sir.
5: Of an attempt, Scola Pinto.
1: Scola Pinto, Numu Bao Sani.
5: Minga menu your studio, friend. You are German. Come, Raga, Minga, get your bamanui. Muftaole, one particular reason only we keep on hearing and repeating these things is that you see, the politician always want relevant. You will get MPP a power. Come if any to Pajia about for no phone call. Me NDC, Kenya in the campaign negative. Like I know okay NDC bar. If I feel any people by cash a phone call you could the MPP in the campaign. Mine will need be need to know your MPP be a me. I begin with I'm a fellow minion near the man. And current government is going to go away. That's a no go here. They don't have the moral right to be talking. Mali. Secondly, I can when you put a square peg in a round hole, that particular peg becomes useless. No matter how useful that particular peg will be, individually or independently. In fact, Kofi Adam is a very nice gentleman. Come on, he has achieved a lot. Respectful. As to me personally, as a sports minister, he's useless.
1: Thank you. That brings us to the end of the phony segment. Line of crowd drop it. Thank God. Yapong, go further.
2: Yeah, Mufta.
1: Yeko.
2: Yeah. Mufta, be there. Can make one campaign for the end job. Scan on bidi. Near can no mundi. Omudi omundi.
1: And she's an end switching. Yeah, and the crowd say Europe no cry. There. UEFA Champions League United.
2: Mufta, wait. That my wasting. Now, Mufta World Cup. A draw. Omu fire. Omkosa. Omu yemu ni yemai. And she had the end job.
1: So if you switch and do European football second division.
2: Unko. Ni yen job. Omu nyomu adi. Asi yen nyedi wahai.
1: Okay.
6: No okay,
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6: sports minister, Honorable Kofi D. Adams.
1: Yen Chiano, may you have a referee, so, Mr. Adam, tell them that I am listening to... No, my friend. Mr. Adam, tell them that I am listening and greetings to all of them. Jack Jingles, a.k.a. Uncle from Telford, United Kingdom. May you have a referee, so, won't you be out? Bow games and high sense. Nyamia dum na se adom dum ya china. We shall return. Sebiga will be producing Ransford K Buache on Pampaso. Have a wonderful time and good afternoon to you all. Bye bye.
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7: Kumasi, what will fail yes, the level some Jiro, Jasper Filling Station, Oversi, and Grind, Kobenya, Pokiasi, SCP Quantum Poniso, Takrade, Anaji Essex, Anaji MA Primary School, Mishanimu, Telephone 0244 544 422 0200 38 38 31 WhatsApp 0555 797878 Power.

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2: eh sara
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10: The Ghana Gold Board remains on track in delivering on its statutory mandate of generating foreign exchange for our country, supporting gold reserve accumulation, and undertaking and regulating the gold trade sector of Ghana. This year, we are on track to at least meeting and possibly exceeding our 2025 gold purchase and export outings, as well as substantially exceeding our foreign exchange generation outings for the year 2025, which was $10.8 billion. And so, by way of brief comments on the current state of affairs, I would say we're on track. And more importantly, we're changing the value addition story of our country by ensuring that gold that is produced in our country is refined locally before exports. That was not the case before the coming in of the Ghana Gold Board. But I'm happy to report to this honorable committee that as we speak, about 80 to 90% of the gold we purchase and export is refined here locally. That means jobs for the teeming unemployed youth, because these refineries are operating 24/7, employing Ghanaians, and the refining fees, which would have ended up in export destinations, is being retained in our economy. The byproduct of gold refining, silver, is also being retained, and same is not only being sold for FX, but it is being used to support the fabrication industry. So, so far, much better, Honorable Chair. Thank you.
2: Thank you. Please go ahead to the financials.
11: If you're welcome. Yeah, we'll try and walk through your financials, and the first one that we want to talk about is a huge value for grants that is in excess of over $4.5 billion. Where did this grant come from, and what are the constituent components of this grant, and what was it used for?
10: Thank you, Honorable Member. Madam Chairperson, in the 2025 budget statement presented to the August House of Parliament by the Minister of Finance, an amount of circa 4.5 billion Ghana cedis was allocated as a one-time revolving seed capital for the newly established Ghana Gold Board. That amount of money was released by the Ministry of Finance to the Gold Board on or about 30th December 2025. And that is what you find in our audited financials as grant. Now, it was captured as grant and added to revenue in accordance with IPSAS 23. And at the prescription of the Auditor General of Ghana. Thank you very much.
11: But your accounts were prepared by your accountants, not the Auditor General. They only come there to audit your account.
10: The account management will prepare is management accounts. But Honorable Chairperson, what you have before you is not a management account.
11: So where did you place the 4.5 in your account, in your own account?
10: If I recall, we did not even add the 4.5 billion to our revenue under our own management account. It was the Auditor General of Ghana who insisted that in line with the International Public Sector Accounting Standards 23, that amount of money is supposed to be recognized as revenue because it is a release from government for which no repayment is required. Neither had it been encumbered in any way. So the Auditor General ensured that same was treated as revenue in our audited financials. And you can see the signature of the Auditor General on this audited financials. And when you read page 6, it says clearly that that reflects the true accounts of the Ghana Gold Board at the time of this audit.
11: Should it therefore not have been the auditors, this amount would not have been recognized by you? although the amount of money has been encumbered. The reason is that it was given for a specific activity. That is why the state gave that amount of money. So should we be told that you did not recognize that in your management account, less of the auditors asking that it should be recognized under sub 23, it will not have had reflection in your account?
12: Madam Chair, if I understood the question that the Honorable Member asked initially, I got the impression that he wanted to understand the source of the grant and not questioning the classification of it. And that is what the CEO explained, that the source is the budgetary allocation that we made to the gold board in the budget. And we released same to the gold board. With the issue of the auditors advising on the treatment and all that, that is true. But it was never the intention of gold board to hide that amount. They couldn't have hidden the release from the central bank to gold board, from the central government to gold board. The treatment, as you see in the financial statement, is rightly done as grant in the way that we transfer the funds to the gold board. Thank you.
2: Minister, he said it is not encumbered. But then when you go to page 5 of their own reports, of their financial reports, it says that the government subvention was provided as a revolving trade capital to support gold purchasing. So it's encumbered, given clearly what it's supposed to be used for and not to be recognized as revenue.
12: Madam Chair, his explanation meant that the money was not to be paid back. It was a one-time grant, a one-time money given them.
2: Working capital is what is stated here.
12: A revolving amount.
2: And we know what working capital, how working capital is applied in our financial statements. So I'm saying that it has been encumbered. But to say it is not encumbered, your report, your own annual report says it was given for this specific purpose. And so based on that, we cannot say it hasn't been encumbered. It is for a particular purpose, so that tomorrow, if you don't use it for that particular purpose, then it becomes a problem. But if you use it for that particular purpose, clearly it has been encumbered for you to use it for that particular purpose. We don't have a problem with government giving $4.5 billion to an institution for its operations. But all we are saying is that the recognition, the issue we have is the recognition as revenue, because this is encumbered and it's working capital. And as working capital, it should not show in the revenue space. That's all we are saying. Continue.
13: Madam Chairperson, maybe it's important for me to reiterate a point I made earlier, that this amount of money was budgeted for by the Ministry of Finance and released to us as one-time, as a revolving one-time seed capital. We were going to treat it as part of our equity. The Auditor General of Ghana, who is the constitutional body responsible for auditing the accounts of public corporations, including the Gold Board, insisted that in accordance with IPSAS 23, particularly given the fact that that amount will not be repaid, that amount should be classified under grants. We have taken cognizance of IPSAS 23, and we agree with the Auditor General. And so if anybody has a challenge with the classification given to that amount by the Auditor General, I think that the necessary questions should be directed to the Auditor General, because we did not publish the accounts ourselves.
2: Respectfully, thank you for your input. But Minister, we don't have a problem with government supporting. Ours is treating things and treating it right, because we want your financial statement to be according to the international public standards of treatment. And all we are saying is that this treatment of the 4.5 is not the right way. Because, see, it's a working capital. If it's working capital, you will use it in your work, and what you derive from it is what you will term as what? Revenue. And not put the whole amount of 4.5 in there as revenue. Check is Ipsas 1. But Minister, we can step this down. We can come back again after we meet with the Auditor General for the Auditor General to explain to us why this classification. And so we will step this down. And then now we are being told that it didn't come from them, but then it came from the Auditor General in the treatment of this. Something that is encumbered, something that is a working capital and being given as revenue, we don't have a problem with it. We'll go back to the Auditor General. The Auditor General will explain to us and rectify whether it passes that test. Because once it's working capital, you work with it, and whatever you derive from it, that is what you charge as your revenue. That is what we know in the financial space. But then, we will go back to the Auditor General and ask further and better particulars. And then we can come back on this particular one. We can rule. Akwesi, please go ahead.
12: Thank you, Honorable Chair. I think I agree with you. We can resolve this with the Auditor General. Thank you.
11: Thank you, Madam Chair. CEO, you seem to have also increased significantly in your finance income. Almost about 35 million from 350,000 in the previous year, and ideally in your account. Because to be able to generate 35 million Ghana cedis in a year cash, that is huge. What sort of investment are we looking at? Portfolio are we looking at?
14: Fixed deposits, call, Ripple, and what have you. Just the normal investments that anyone would do with a bank. Yeah.
11: No. Your goods and services also significantly increased. In essence, about 41%. What are the line items of these goods and services?
14: Honorable Chair, I want to get the import of the question. Is the Honorable Member asking for particulars of our goods and services expenditure? We do not have those details with us. Our understanding was that we were appearing here on the basis of findings in the Auditor General's report for 2024 and 2025. So we didn't come with the particulars, but...
2: Honorable Minister, okay. In this Auditor General's report is the financials of Gold Board. And that financials include expenditure of Gold Board. And what my colleague is asking is the breakdown of a particular line item in the financials.
14: All right.
2: It is here.
14: All right. Thank you very much. Fortunately, my Director of Finance has given me the information. So if you look at page 40 of our audited financials, you see board and committee expenses. 1,080,294. Utilities.
2: Respectfully, not every member has the financials here. What we have is in the Auditor General's report. I have the financials, but not everybody has it here. So maybe if you can speak to what is in the report, we'll be very grateful.
14: What is in the Auditor General's report?
2: Report, yes. What has been recorded? The breakdown, yes.
14: Well, I do not have the Auditor General's report before me. But,
2: unfortunately, Mr. CEO, you were called here to speak to the Auditor General's report. So if you don't have it before you, Clerk, can you kindly give the CEO of Gold Board one of the Auditor General's reports to peruse and answer the question?
14: Unless maybe the details... Yeah, because what was reported was the goods and services expenditure, the total of 28 million.
2: Yes, Respectfully, that is what we want, the breakdown. And that breakdown can only come from maybe your finance person. The breakdown of the goods and services, the components, that is what we are looking for.
12: Honorable Chair, that is exactly the information the CEO was providing you. In the Auditor General's report, it is the global sum that has been provided. He has an additional information. So he was giving you item by item what constituted the amount.
2: Minister,
12: in the
2: I get it.
12: Report.
2: What I'm saying is that we don't have, he said, when you look in the financials, and I said, it is this we are speaking to. Many people don't have the gold board financials. How many people have it on the table? It's just me. So I'm saying that, can we speak to, no, they gave it to us in Parliament, so it is not anything special, yeah. So, can
12: so
2: you speak
12: if
2: to
12: he
2: the
12: is
2: breakdown?
12: To speak to yes. just this, he will give you only the global sum, which is 28 million.
2: That is not how
12: that
2: we
12: he
2: do
12: has
2: it.
12: Additional
2: Please
12: information
2: go ahead and do it.
12: That he's willing to provide to
2: Please
12: the House.
2: Please go ahead and do it.
14: All right, Honorable Chairperson, the breakdown of the goods and services expenditure can be found on page 40 of our audited financials, which, by the way, is published on our website. Boards and committees expenses, 1,080,294. 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Ghana cedis. All figures, by the way, are in Ghana cedis. Postal and communication, 452,950. Public relations, 357,600. Security expenses, 680,642. Audit expenses, 200,000 Ghana cedis. Publications and subscriptions, nil. Insurance and licenses, 3,129,549. The total is what the Auditor General reported, 28,338,703. Ghana cedis. So this is the full breakdown of our goods and services expenditure for 2025.
11: Thank you, CEO. Finance director, is the finance director here?
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15: Yes, Honorable Chair.
11: Oh, okay, great. Has there been a change in your depreciation policy? Because if you look at the values that we do have, we have 900,000 in the preceding year of 2024. And we are looking at an excess of about 4.9 million. That is almost 5 million in a year. And looking at the increment in your non-current assets, no matter the depreciation policy you intend using, and that is astronomical. What is accounting for that?
15: Yes, Honorable Chair, by we going IPSAS and the fact that the Accountant General will consolidate results across entities, we were aligned with the public sector, the general depreciation policy for that.
11: What is the general depreciation policy?
15: So we have specifically so, Honorable Chair, we grouped our fixed assets under the four categories of building, motor vehicle, land, motor vehicle, furniture and fittings, and computer and ICT and office equipment. And the general, the years that were adopted for this is for computer and office equipment, 5 years, furniture and fittings, 7 years, motor vehicles, 7 years, and renovations that were made to the building for 50 years. We were guided accordingly.
2: So from 2024 to 2025, in 2024, did you group your assets under the headings that you gave us? Because the difference is a bit huge, unless you added more assets in 2025. So I just want to know.
15: Rightly so, Honorable Chair. Our expanded operations that involve security and other our presence in the mining areas required that we acquired more vehicles. So
2: how many vehicles did you acquire?
15: 35
2: more vehicles.
15: Honorable Chair.
2: Okay, so that translated into an increase in your depreciation. So you speak to specifics. Now that you've given us an idea, then we understand how come your depreciation moved from, is it 900,000 to 4.5 million in a year?
15: Yes, Honorable Chair.
2: Please go.
11: Honorable Chair, I would like to do the last one on their current assets. You are holding in excess of about 9.4 million in current assets alone.
16: Afternoon pressure time.
11: Are they all in cash and cash equivalents?
15: Yes, Honorable Chair.
16: 20.5 FM now. Afternoon pressure time. I can't be on the mic. Steady.
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I will see ya the pampaso and a brown. Call a line buzz. If it's a break up him, sir, and we are non nine, baba. Me pa George break a team no.

Prince Yabrako Alaska B. Reading perfect beats. Serious talk. And Adriana Ba Kofi, ACN of Rich FM. Dancing here. One more Dalman in area. One more album achievement as producers of the show. We know they're slow. Yatra see issues no Dawson. Now, breaking news back what our town is a minority leader. Kwamina Apenyo Makin Efutu King Kong Rebacha or the God Board CEO Ura Sami Jemfi Eko Kot Wasi Sami Akache Nise or extortionist Enti Wagunu Fi Enti No Kwa Kwaji Empatesika 15 million Kane Titisika 150 billion 90.5 Rebacha Nano Poye Ya Anua otebri asemni kwa kotu no Anapoyi kotu no muamu wanisitu no Adi apana nisitu

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1: If I talk public accounts committee and now share gold board CEO Sammy Jemfi and then finance team, deputy finance minister so Kobe, Nina auditor general's report, and Omkodi Hu and Komo. Na minim sir, yes, that is show no producers no. Ashabu abu bo SF snibi amawati. Na asamba kwa na akoya asamba nra. Sami jenfide na di ubiye kan wansem. Eye, gold border. First in a friend PMMC. 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Na the financials of PMMC. Auditor General Biana say audit service Bianco Anko audit you.
0: Oh yeah.
1: Na ma unse former PMMC boss no onuswa TSM was say adiere di free di free.
0: Politics cooking, hard beat them.
1: Etu onuso eden or kafa ho.
0: If your facts been small, you wrong.
1: Yana shani edi sound come on.
0: You go explain and make we
1: understand. Finance Minister Ewa Bangkok, Thailand. Enche 2017, yes, 2027 rather. I feel the same 2027 or 27. Akohomasikano, Obeabe Dena D, Yami Aduma, November, Bosuminache. Na the new economy, you come one seminar. But you're not so. Okay, topics in one area, you be the home come on.
0: You say so, so. Who they bring a he?
1: Ghana Revenue Authority, S1 day, taxes biba. Netflix, Spotify, any other platforms, we are digital. Nah. Boss are sending me interview your grantee. Yeah. Or saying you new. So 20% of my one seminar. And you have a bow voice no harm will be at you. In tea, I'm on 4 years, Juma. Loop was all gone and a song. In tea, Unya, one more. Omo pese omo do omo si obo amaga na tumpo wa NSC utimi support you omo na ama fast start with betting tas na dia de ile video ze no say electronics and ti eno zo omo kan was about 11 de omo dia to nchen but they are talking about betting tas na dia de enti e be hwe na eno so yetimi di hun komo and 7 de also we are live on Last Lens TV on Multi TV kan karesi Kevin Ekobedu Tila ghost team leader. Is the CEO, Last Lens Media, Jesus Akunta Bakope, the whole Ghana, and the whole world. Kevin, no, no. Oko, Multi TV, no, so, so, Multi Radio Channel, no. Yeah, Daso Kama. And through Multi Radio Channel, no. I connected Amma Information Centers, about 2,500. And Yankani and Shenanson. El honum. It's not just any etienne no. Now sin for su we are live on Rich FM 98.7. And a quartier FM so first sniper mommy. So a number no. And then in common I'm had here. A quartier FM 102.3. And so El Shabwa. Na Jumadino et me chegu. O come on here stations makuma could dubako efa. 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

0: enti ne tie no WhatsApp number no eye 0599922922 0599922922 WhatsApp SMS odefa ha ye be na time ne so na Fredo adwen kira ba 0302 300 282 and 0302 30 34 92 and we are 2 numbers sir. 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Na High Court throws out Apenyoma case 15 million Aya Ghana cedis defamation suit against Sammy Jeffy says written aye incurably defective, incompetent, and are incapable of invoking the court's jurisdiction. But your yadamam lawyer. Yadamam lawyer na Brofuna Banesoso. Yes, I did incurably defective. Incapable of invoking the court's jurisdiction. 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Ah, and the ministry, Obekasi will do a man dream. Hey, Sita, because of how what Timia Kran ho, ever since he became a friend, saying a member of parliament, na government in, government out, on Wababa Mupen, and Wasako position pain, and Wasamba, it experience no honum, and Tinaja said near Terno. Na John Darko, Ayaswami MP, Oko Yoko, I'm a report to Nichirimoa, a mama the bill, in your SIC loans, savings and loans, Sikabia, a ma, offer a quatinti, Ko Yoko, no, you know, Gagai, Ziani, a chua, now Ko Kruma, no, a hero. Over the weekend, no, ma who said, Wako organize your ma, minimum, ebi. Aha. Mobo umpire mam David will be a mumpire ma. In your line of duty, and on minor who say never be uncle so. Ye. But I be you one of your gagas, maybe a member of parliament too. But to near about could trim one Netherlands, maybe wa. Or no, or a member of the ink. 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I guess I bet you. What I say. 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Next week Saturday. 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I'm talking about the NDC. A year election, sir. Ever so. If ya is in 79, you welcome you, Hanum. And he not just a near Terno. Minava, Akawa.
1: Ya, Eja.
0: Bibi, I have a call, dear.
1: I do near Homobro, Yamigus is trying.
0: And I may say, and I may say. Yes, it's a time for Mutu in Tiamonta Mankran, Sanate.
1: And you know, cray, Papa.
0: What are Papa?
1: I'm afraid I'm quite dear. You see a yo.
0: I see. I see. Na temati zeyi.
1: Ah, adumye humo bro. Nyame gusi shirae. Ya ben ide.
0: I see.
1: Adepache ye die na.
0: Mhm.
1: Esha adum na se.
0: I see. Wani anajumo.
1: Anajumo ye obabia oye NDC ni mapa.
0: Okay.
1: E wotema West. Oye NDC ni mapa e wotema West. Eja Odi NDC nso echi ache masun so e wotema West nso ache.
0: I see.
1: Na NDC ekuo bi a eda makoma so.
0: Mm-hmm.
1: In fact me join NDC me din makoma na me kin bibia di eche because a party no e ya party bi a esumbo. Because eba abri na bibia won se NDC wa ban mu na do ni papa bibia eba. 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
0: I see. Eti etema West. How not your water man?
1: Yeah, I'm water man.
0: How about not tema?
1: But not tema.
0: Time when I join a party.
1: Me join a party. No, that was that's
0: 94.
1: 94. Yeah, I'm very young.
0: But well,
1: me
0: mommy,
1: yes, me mommy no ye and this woman organizer we yendi.
0: Oh, I see.
1: Ha, tye this you made the difference room.
0: Mhm.
1: And kakra kai di be pie sunyane.
0: Okay.
1: Na ye di so akwa pima besi yenim. Edi ababe drew a crime room has say.
0: Are na mama ochira dia na.
1: Ah da bi na da da police ni.
0: Eh.
1: Won say police ni say na adwuma ni sitie. Ah o dia kwani aba okọ ha okopie mu osi okopie mu anuna mamu. 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
0: Oh I see.
1: Aha nti e jae de ye ye afani afani kakasa ni nyina nsu bi.
0: I see.
1: Yeah.
0: I see. And as rockers are overcome, Allah, maybe they're my job for years and I'm not sure. I see now, Yakikai. Now, you didn't come over, don't dump Tema West Constituency. What some part in the family and as I feel my person? I'm
1: a soon fat in the family.
0: If I'm by his
1: hand, I'm a woman organizer at our Bethlehem prayer camp.
0: Oh, okay, branch. Yeah.
1: Branch.
0: Okay.
1: Nami, so, mummy, there was a NDC, me ba a year. 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
0: I see. And the branch one man now kita position. But a band consensus level here.
1: Na mean kita position.
0: Now kita position. I feel no person off.
1: Me patrying.
0: A senator my west politics net here.
1: Tema west politics na ye. O ze eh a man fra for bebre nye.
0: Okay.
1: Yeah. A man fra for bebre na na wo.
0: Okay.
1: Enya nkran fo nkoa, enya asante fo nkoa, enya nwa fo nkoa. Enti ye frafra.
0: Okay.
1: Enna ye wo ho no mu.
0: Enti
1: enya politics are very dicey. Yeah, very nice.
0: And he a banamo money mona yana cosin.
1: Oh, yana a crossroom. A crossroom because me share a current year about 2 years, a chair, one modern boy here because no say, Tema for so many years, Tema West, na ye ni MP.
0: Okay,
1: that's the first ever time a young a do me a modern boy, a boy, at the soon party, no, Emma Eja. Ya ba benya MP ewo Tema West.
0: Ade se amukita MP.
1: Ni patro se kita MP.
0: I see. Mo MP ni wa nuno.
1: Honorable James Enu.
0: Ah James Enu.
1: Yeah.
0: I see. Na oba de e ka se de women organizer pain de enka minim senka. Ye mo abo amano form kwako de enka o experience o ho. What the communication na person ko.
1: O she ye communication na wo Tema West wo no.
0: Yes.
1: E sin to the way it's corner, in your son, I was
0: a corner,
1: yes. And to me, my old bar, my person in coffee for communication, me pray for the person in share communication, you
0: okay.
1: Once I see on the tree, Casam, yes, Casamafo, but just me, seems so more correct to me. Say, oh, your Casamafo, or so to me, I mean, can't improve to a party in here, or so to me, you know, my party, or so to me, defend your party. No, what tone? Party no ama nyamani nyina especially Tema West in patemu because ho na me wonte ho na mesum but mesum no me man nka Tema West nso nko a me pema ma na ko akomanim enti nyama wa se nyama wa se kasamafu ye no e wa se me presa me bana me shemu kina na enko akire ti se yensem bi e wa se e ba ni ensa so mu ntem no ya na eto sini kakra. 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That aspect, you know.
0: I see.
1: Yeah.
0: I see.
1: And see, together with Nimdiano, any party, Sumono.
2: That's what they really go.
1: Any a Sumono, Timmy Perse, Mesumi Prince Akunya, we say be. And I'm a stressor, tell my worst for, may your bar, make a freebie, no. 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And so about mammy, nine me pa a woman muno meet me a day, and fan bra. We show NDC, President Mahama Mambuya or the bar, Nancy Yaguno. Why no mabi Yancy? Tell my wife, for instance, Yancy dear Cosso. See, I show Kumasi Quaya, Yaba Pastor, Susan Aquana, who said, not any cry, so Ube, only me bear, Junior.
0: Say,
1: if you are near Quay, Kuma, and if I sent him on Bonnie, I'm going to this year.
0: Oh, I see.
1: Won't you? Way near Kumana, enemy. 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
1: 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who will be, who will be? Enquire, Minkumindi, and answer Minkumi, dear Jow. Yes,
0: I see.
1: And only add the back quiet at that Macuma. So, young share, young quiet, tell my what you say. You are about to wear 2 years. Nikki Tammy Wake, a crowd has empty. Mekai,
0: no problem.
1: Presidential election, that was that was on 2024 presidential results summary for Tema West.
0: Okay.
1: JM now, 48,327 votes, representing 63%.
0: I see.
1: And Dr. Baumia Onunya, 27,000. I represent 35%. And then back parliamentary news, Honorable James, 49,225 votes.
0: Yes, so representing.
1: Yes, yes. And also representing 64.06%. And I do only pray and that's the opponent. Also, you are 27,600 and that's 18. So, what you said, my wife, your boy, Juma. And now, a boy, and you see a German house because your opponents almost say you're two of my dear so. And now, Sabi say you're two of dear so, ya pa.
0: Oh, Samu.
1: Yes, ya. 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
0: I see. Tell my wife to phone share him, sir, if given the opportunity. Anna Jumo.
1: Yeah.
0: An effective communication, ba.
1: Bachan.
0: Near Bino, no. Over Shabu Abu Hunduru.
1: Bachan.
0: I'm at Tema West.
1: Yeah.
0: As a Swabba Limelight, you know. I see. Anyone be a conviction?
1: Yeah, vision. Yeah. Like, na me can't yet. Me and my young papa. Listen, na me can't about health sector.
0: Yes.
1: So, share with the NHIS, sir. I mean, with the strengthening of it, you know, yeah, the BBT say, Otak. I can't say, hospital facility, need some kofa with information, you know, and some kofa jisika for health insurance.
0: Yes.
1: And I will share, we say, mother in care hospital, walk Kwalibu.
0: Yeah.
1: I don't know, my papa. Ne modern bo. Yenya sa we say no so. Trauma center e was Savannah region. Then you end this in human pana o ye ne binu no. But make I have say, Tama was ya kaya not to match it. Ya kaya not to move papa o boy juma. O boy juma so obianua. Or be what to mu as you say. Or be can't NDC. Input in humano. It's immediate ya. Ma koyo bounds or batan. So ya so batan in India ni mabiti. 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
0: fika,
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0: I see. Abusia, 90.5 FM suniye, technicians, no, mo monitor, ketase mami, mo mami information, na miyamu kitab information, the technicians more top or more monitor ketase na yenshe hawa enema bisifa akoti 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MP ene isi anu say Tema West mo for under TM ana say muzia mukita moyi mo mukita mo soso mo MC na DC.
1: Yeah, kita MC.
0: Mo kita MC honum. Tema West honum, okay. Mm-hmm. So far, project we are starting or Ecos one.
1: For now, in fact, main person meka.
0: On person meka, ministry. You very say
1: yes.
0: Assembly no one assembly. Yeah. Okay. I see. So it's all about the party structure, no na. On person.
1: Patro.
0: Odi enkomo no. Eti isi ano. Yan fata ma communication e shawo sa na uma ensempa mo papa eye
1: endedi
0: enedi ewo Tema
1: yes Tema mpata mu
0: I see okay I see and so far no as a communicator a opaso ba mu no figures adama e chire se part no AD
1: Ibacho
0: o president mama nya over 60%
1: yeah
0: and I James is it Enu?
1: Yes, James Enu.
0: Honorable.
1: Yeah.
0: As you know, over 60%.
1: Impossible.
0: Did then I obey the Abba Hombay? And I say, yes, then I obey the because you know, you have some records be to protect. You say, sir, one to me, there's a saying be, sir, one to me, and you remember, MS Enu, sir, what have you? One to me for being Kawa. They all, there's a German,
1: yes.
0: And you know, as a communicator, then you ensure him as far as the performance of the government and the party, because the party in the war by a concern, because Ghana, and if sir, a banner local issues are a better than a hope for not to medium banner, more the first one, ban local issues now, because sir, me two a bar, my constituency, the abana, near me MPI. Bia the MC Bia wano sujina baine ni mwaye ene mensho asidi atuwa ba
1: sir.
0: Wan ama baino sir. Anase ama evane say enye MP no
1: okay.
0: So obi wa onti radio
1: yeah
0: obi wa onti TV disa wakrofono asin kamen communication officer no be om dey
1: sanko for say me das ne question we busa me na me we bia na me person me kanti question we busa ne na dey me answer ne ba
0: okay
1: we say we NDC that's Ghana Institute of Social Democrats
0: okay
1: ye we school bi sa me ma ni swade hu ne makoma swade ne say yam branch communicators no like mama obia akọ that particular school ni bi
0: okay.
1: And then only branch communicators on kwa who so bi o ha na no odin
0: e
1: o party ni
0: such people
1: on your communicator ye be identify omu nyina ni e de o ma e den aka bo mo obia e de akọ school ni bi e won ye kwa ye chenchen ye NDC policies ni anuma e ho no ye kwa na bibi crampo city oh say na akọ so ye papa wa ye say NDC party na ye say enti ye kwa ye betimi a share sa information ye ni because ye do so branch communicators near doors. 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biom e won say de no won say ko bie adwa bi wo takrade ho no mu baabi e da ben om so we ne ya won so ko say mansa eh kwa kuma announce ya say takrade o ma bi we say e wan eba ni say o say ya papa jo 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
0: I see the branch communicators ni your target
1: eh mi target
0: say o so be mum ni mdie
1: me pa choi
0: na ni aban ye no o mo so ohun no
1: o mo so ohun so ati ya
0: ka ifia o mo timu no
1: correct
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1: sa
0: o ma ka ho sem
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1: tama west
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1: 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It's always open.
0: I see.
1: I'm a bubwa ebie.
0: When you not tell my west for?
1: Never chat my west. And I want say cut. It cut across.
0: I am here. I
1: am here. I am here.
0: The coalition is here now.
1: Debbie.
0: What are you entice me?
1: Debbie. Eh yeah bet me a push because any this agenda na e promote.
0: I see. Onye ri ohodo mo no.
1: Eh pa cho hodo me ni wewi.
0: Okay. Any ba me nya okwan.
1: Pa cho mati.
0: Na ya wish you all the best.
1: Let's
0: see. Na mi aduma next week Saturday. Mo beto aba na we, o ma ka che mo bi ambeto no.
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0: O mo nje dan kan chire mo bi ambeto no.
1: Yes, it's no. Mean person me ka ho
0: asim. Okay. Eti momo dia no communicators na na to na
1: all delegates.
0: All delegates na to communicate. Mo yesa.
1: 2000
0: plus. Yes, 2000 okay. Mo amo communication mo yesa.
1: Every branch.
0: No, what are you say conference
1: na? Yeah, yeah, kwa mpacho ye tu ye.
0: Ye tu pe.
1: Mpacho ye tu. Me na me oba.
0: Oh, okay.
1: Me oba sima.
0: Oh, what see? I see. He said two no I know Kofi ala kwa yama. Kofi ni yama. What da number say?
1: Mpacho me da number 2 e oba lot speaker.
0: Oh, I see. And next week no. On for communication ballot paper na. Omo hwe number 2.
1: Ma mo mo hwe baby na number 2 na ase ho na mo fentin. Ase ho na.
0: Okay. Ebe ya kwai.
1: Pacho mati.
0: Na ya da wase. So so so by TBB any other side in common.
1: But your mati na we say yeah, papa finance minister na Oka say there will be a lot of jobs within November.
0: Yes.
1: Yes. So such information eba. Tell my words for me sure will be able. Will be asobeti.
0: Will be asobeti.
1: Yeah, the CIO yo.
0: I dey no cre. Na say em say institution ba kwa ya na so ya say na kok for say on before the 2002. Yes, I'm present kai. Time of present kai na recruitment no way we. No way. It is no kan. If you don't have the information,
1: yeah.
0: What to order? That I be casting a baby, you know. Now underground work, you know.
1: Nah,
0: yeah, we hear we rather. I'm going to go commission projects. What is called the Kokoye? Sana, Adia, Etienne. Anna, Jumo, Yaminka,
1: Bacho.
0: No man could be.
1: Amy.
0: Yeah, that's it. Etienne, near Tiena. Yane Erastus, Asaradon Kobedin Komo, and Chessisiana Yanko commercial break, Mra. Yaba Gold Board afande reclamation of some forest reserves under MPP womo say no na sika ye kani chiremu a close to 35 million Ghana cedis. Gold Board I funded that project, no. Amma, I saw the foyer near you. Timu amoye reclamation. I say, I say biga shaman. I say or kangumu. Say biga pi ose boache meba. 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I'm talking about Galamsey. My name is Honorable Samuel Nate George, Akwa Ashanti region. I'm a man for the Bono. 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And one no ti. 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I had discussion for a net program now. 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Yeah.

0: o jamu no na say dia wo jiwani as a confidence level so as a kosropa
1: e wo se mani jie e fe se ma fa Mr. Kill aye bema kasa
2: wa fa meme draw Mr. Kill aye bema mua enya afi na wo be yahu debate
1: tell him
0: hey na ada na fa web capture
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0: nisu bi pesa me ye bema kasa enti na na Mr. Kill ni bi ohia to
1: Mr. Kill our pharmacies Heba and over the counter medicine shops Dudua Kokunun Ghana Limited East Legon at Champo Junction for 0244 139176 and 0204 139176 and memma what do you feel doing what you do and if Mr. Kill
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Fellow Ghanaians and citizens of Omofia, Radio Gold is back, and so is Kokosa reporting. 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

0: 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Alaska be video bi di a show. Be ba cho obi amra Facebook. 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
1: For decades, the Tano Nimiri Forest Reserve has been one of Ghana's richest forest ecosystems until illegal miners started destroying it from 2021. Between 2021 and 2024, a total of 192.4 hectares have been completely destroyed. In 2022, an Akonta Mining Company invasion of the reserve caused a significant damage to biodiversity and timber concessions owned by Samatex Timber Company, as recounted by Samuel Danso, sustainability manager.
2: From what we have seen from the data, it was very, very damaging. Very, very damaging. Large tracts of the forest is gone. It's gone. And the kind of destruction done, it will be difficult to reclaim the forest within the shortest possible time because of the kind of extent of, it's, you know, deep pits. It's not just some surface mine. It was, it's a very deep pit that they have created there. So we cannot even do reclamation at our level unless there is a governmental support or something to reclaim the area at the moment.
1: Today, a 35 million Ghana Cedi Gold Board reclamation project is restoring 60 hectares of compartment 161 of the reserve.
3: We are in the middle of the Tano Nimiri Forest Reserve, close to Samraboy in the western north region, where 4 years ago nature criminals destroyed what used to be a virgin forest. Now the trees you see here used to be quality trees that could be used. They were buried underground by illegal miners. Today, the Gold Board, through the 44 Engineers Regiment and the Forestry Commission, are covering these pits, leveling up, and trying to restore the ecological integrity of the Tano Nimiri Forest Reserve.
1: The Ghana Armed Forces Engineer Regiment are almost done with the heavy engineering work. 10 major pits found in this compartment have been covered and the land graded and scaled to prevent flooding and increase future natural ecological growth. Major Shem Adolinama leads the engineer regiment team on the project.
4: We came to the site and then it has a total area of about 90 hectares with 50 hectares destroyed. The plan was to first tackle the pits that were identified over here by covering them, and then we do the leveling of the entire area. In our recognizance, we identified 10 major pits, even though there were other smaller ones within the area with large volumes of water. So the plan we developed was to first dewater the pits by creating channels that drains the water into the Tano Nimiri, the Tano River. What we did was we cut them to levels where only the water went out without mud going into the river. And what we did was to try and then bring out the mud to dry and other places to mix it with dry soil so as to stabilize the ground before we filled the pits. The next thing we did was to fill all the pits within the area with the existing soil over there, where we did a little cut and fill in the general area, and then we started with the leveling works which you've come to meet.
1: Work done so far presents a sharp contrast between the degradation that existed and the opportunity created now for restoration. In the coming weeks, the military,
4: where only the water went out without mud going into the river, and what we did was to try and then bring out the mud to dry and other places to mix it with dry soil so as to stabilize the ground before we filled the pits. The next thing we did was to fill all the pits within the area with the existing soil over there, where we did a little cut and fill in the general area, and then we started with the leveling works, which you've come to meet.
1: Work done so far presents a sharp contrast between the degradation that existed and the opportunity created now for restoration. In the coming weeks, the military team is expected to hand over the site to the Forestry Commission for tree planting and further nurturing. More work remains in the reclamation of the entire 192 hectares of the Tano Nimiri Forest Reserve destroyed by illegal gold miners. Reporting for Joy News, Erastus Asaredonko, Tano Nimiri, Samreboy, Western Region.
0: Okay, reporter Yenia Erastus Asaredonko, I call back to Western Region. Akwa the Abani Timribi. Na ye can't turn on the Nimiri Forest. Samana boy. Illegal miners. Or describe them as nature criminals. Erastus, good afternoon.
5: Afternoon, Minya.
0: Na Bibi Awa Kodia.
5: You want that rumor, yeah.
0: Obeka se o kanse mi se enko for year juma e wo da forest mu eye nature criminals. Why that phrase?
5: In fact, so nim tano nimre a eye virgin forester timber companies work concessions e wo.
0: Okay.
5: For over 60 years. You can meet timber, a womb, nay a dear bias and a night, sana forest, no, a jina ho. A hosty the Tano River. It serves as a restoration for that river. I say, Osha, a bad dear near my hood will be a year, Husha, yin ya do a baby and a Tano name a beer ho. Now, obi, it's me day to me shenning some. Only license dia na otisim edi excavator ebu nuano enuano kwa anya se bia osese nuano kwa ba ma ebia yetimi dia ye mpa na akonya odi enuano gufom atu anwa guso se opegudie sani pano odi mrashan nsem wo ye criminal it is me refer to them as nature criminals as a obadie mu a konfo a mu wiya obadie niam sana mpesa mchile
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5: 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And so, Ebu Rem, Kose, you know, the CFA, Naye 192.4 hectares. Any aseno, Bisine, Adani Amanamana, any Munchi Monka. And she say, Gold Board Adaruma, yet to me, a restore. 60 hectares. And those share compartments now. Compartments means and na galamsi for a seno pa.
0: Wow.
5: Compartments no emubako 161. Akona na manano a doso pa and ya manaka siya na de daho and shoot termuno a 10 our compartment 161. And numu sa compartment no emu 90 hectares ni aseno.
0: I see.
5: Gold board etin ye TS kama ye restore. A 50 hectares
0: out of 90 no
5: edimuba out of 90 no
0: you
5: restore mu 50 hectares
0: I'm so that for no more din come on about coca say Peter Kasia mana don't quack a sea bay 10 and I near to two on one so omu a sin and sana jumadia because wako so and a biano obian pradia o coba be would name say a two anum na obian quankotum in a line of duty no BBNC
5: come off what says galamsia mana won potam hono a cum cola as an cola to tobi mu
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0: Wow.
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0: I see
5: 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Now, Galamsey for to be above them from 2021, basically 2024. Forest, no, Cassia, no, and yes,
0: between 2021 and 2024.
5: Between 2021, Tanani Mredi and Shas,
0: yes.
5: Omo Koso, yeah, 2022, ya born on the Rudy Barbantin, a binary FIA. 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
0: wow
5: omo so so bo wura mu omo tu ya be si 2024 a ye constant reporting ene summer testing so Obama or the buyer or to pick up my rapid response team no send a bay on beating me a bo tano anya and a tano ni mrehu bang. I must say dear ho a draw. It may car that's a free 2021 basic 2024 192.4 hectares there. Adania Manamana or
0: Samuel Boy
5: and Potemo. So at least gold border to me. Abwa, I'm an engineer's regiment and see a bubble on my basopa. Samri Oma Katakata, Mananina, Evie, Omo, Eyi, Yihua, Omo prepare land enough for tree planting. It may assure say free, bears a 2 weeks air corner on my handover. I'm a forestry commission. No, so a DJ and ya, I'm a Timia Kova, Sa Arian. But the young Kaiser, Ninina, 192. It's the IMU 50.
0: Niakano so daho.
5: E daho chenye.
0: I see. Senate mamu for I'm talking about the residents of Tano Evanese Samna Borden Porte mo exercise we send omo Jennifer. Komo be no mudi.
5: Omo ni age ho pa. Omo ni age ho pa. Especially soja for na dia dia na ma omo no.
0: Okay.
5: Because normally the reclamation in my view, I overheard no one. Yes, so I reclamation. But who are not the Adani Galamsi in Wood? I'm saying a BC or a quite important
0: one.
5: Am I a quite warm? And the soja for the maomono on someone's only a discipline.
0: Oh, my
5: way Galamsi send me in him. Oh, more I a juma, I'm more reclamation. Yes, you need the HRIPA, yes, yes, sir, BDR, Equacama. And the better soja for another, a better massapa, yeah. 44 engineers regiment 14 more rank and we are not really sick.
0: Okay, all right.
5: You better almost
0: a bano galamse issue, sir. Ghana New Year senior name, sir. Erastus Asaradonko consistency in terms of you need actually you reported the facts. Our honum the fight against galamse or compare the previous administration. Your man, Nekoso, na a nay. About this way, Accra, and you might be a sister.
5: And yeah, now come in person may hear comparison.
0: Okay.
5: But you say, Adiano, Edi, whether I buy Bacono, a year more, and now we near year more, the consequences are not a negative impact, you know. Yena has gone up one if you.
0: And okay.
5: Also, I buy that anymore near course from 2017, and they ABC 2024 ne pompon so pano was 2024 enye manko yi enye manko yi but o sha ban we mun so so a if you see a fee aban ya se e dey ba no first na 44 forest reserves and na under ban dada no ye se no
0: okay
5: se say galanse forest ahodo ya se no no e dru 55
0: The, from 44 to 55.
5: Yes, in the count on the other home.
0: Not just about 11.
5: Yes.
0: And other home.
5: Forest, new forest reserves in the Asero. And the Abanwi. And see, and not sell, sir. In Yaman Jaye, Igusu Air Koso. What is different from Abanda Dano? Minyan Humbibi Air different. And they know. Naimus, Juma, yes,
0: okay.
5: They are fighting. Ankubra, Omo, also, Nansing, Operation Watershield, Omo, the Copra, I'm an Omo, and Nam, Omo, Bombarding, but Osha, on the ground, MMDs, MMDCs, I was saying, Naimus, Baba Bobine, here, Pamu, Omo, I was saying, Omo, Jina Brani, no more, I said, Kofon, and Sam, maybe. Omo koya ehwe ebinum hwe ema yehwe omukutupa omo so koso ye adwuma no e de na okofa pra na ho a

0: left-sided state institution. Why is it acceptable for us to have a situation where out of 7 commissioners who manage Ghana's election, almost 4 of them are MPPs? Why should we live with that? What is wrong with tilting the balance?
1: So by tilting the balance, you wanted to throw in an NDC member?
0: Yeah.
1: Okay.
2: Justice.
3: Yeah.
2: I'm with you.
3: The Memphan is a fantastic interview and respond. Mm-hmm. Free party leadership. Bia honorable Felix de Mine. And ye can kukudra. This is what we call a kukudra.
2: Mm.
3: Buache, this confirms my position as a member of NDC.
2: Mm-hmm.
3: And member party ni believe in social democracy.
2: Okay.
3: Merci. I believe in positive discrimination.
2: Mm.
3: And the President Mahama Yeno is in line with positive discrimination. Now, adia ye mi ya wumune se, MPP 4 owo ma imuno, bwati omu mundi pewu. 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One village, one dam, Owini yeninti. 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Ofo so ye nyina se be yajimijimi. She. Mo ba ya mu yi Georgina lady Charlotte say.
2: Okay.
3: Ena mo kofa. Mami Jimen say bye. And Mokofa, my former lecturer, Bosman Asare, Ebai, me at the University of Ghana. Bosman Asare, chere me at level 100, level 200, level 300, man register the course, and was chere me at level 400. Obie niwa Bosman Asare, echere na the University of Ghana. A onim Bosman Asare political affiliation. Oba class, obe muwe and he appointed Bosman Asare, Eba, EC, deputy. Jim Mensah, no hard deal, NGO, EBI, and EFRE, Omo, IE. Now, IE, you know, Omo, ne political parties, Ekushia, Edwin, Jim, Omo, any democracy, huh? Jim Mensah, Uko, ya, nu, Omo, who, ne political affiliation. Made that time, now I was working. That was 2011, 2012, thereof. I was working under Kwesi Sapon, NASP Adam, normally here in charge of political parties program, IE, organizing.
2: Mm.
3: There was, during the MA NDC, a training who free IE.
2: Mm-hmm.
3: IE, Beguye.
2: Mm-hmm.
3: IE, ko publishi adie. Ah, later on, Nabado, Danko, Kufuado, Ebeka, Simbiase. Omo who sa contradicting and na ku fuado ndo mo code delete free omo website.
2: Aye for no.
3: Aye, Jemensa. Aya usia Dr. Professor Rasford Jampua.
2: Yes.
3: Bisane said the entity the ma ojai aye, no a research fellow for aye. Bisano, maybe you catch them.
2: I see.
3: Bisano,
2: Rasford Jampua.
3: Rasford Jampua.
2: Me am Rasford.
3: No a research fellow for aye. Mumisa no DNT a ujaye, Jemen sentia. Mama mu lead. Central ni bi answa obeba u program so one day. Bisano. Say ye then no jaye, I research fellow. And Jemen sabe ye EC chair. Die cha Ghana for a wo ye de. 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And our political party home born hono, yemfanen koho. 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Eye National Council of Elders.

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1: 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Mami ya okay. Mi hunu se MPP ni biye timi ya publishing a party membership card.
0: Mm.
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0: Yeah.
1: Na omuwo school muno. Na oya manyo se mwintidiye. That is the positive discrimination I'm talking about. Jimensa wo ho. Nyame ayadom ne bossman asare a resign. Positive discrimination and say. Say MPP 400 ne waha. Fa NDC 400 ekọ ho. Me kan na ni binti ase ne de chere no no. MPP 400 wo ho fa NDC 400 ko ho. 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
0: Okay.
1: Because 100 be pai omo be gina fa ne 100 e gina fa. That is what we call balance. Na ba ko pe no ye neutral no o de atentrene ato ba bi eda enti be ko ye 101 against 100. Naturally say majority carry the date. That is the meaning of positive discrimination. That is what President Mahama has done. And I'm very happy said the government spokesperson Honorable Felix Kwakye Ofosu ame wada wada ame deny. Now, one who said that is the reason, and it is the reason, and we believe in it. Ghana for you and so near again because electoral commissioner now, what honey MPP near yenim, yen yen yenim, same people for you, yen yenim. What's a neutral person, ba? At the end of the day, no, a decision never still a beco MPP decision.
0: Okay,
1: so the meaning are SSODNDC ni ko. No ko balance equation no di neutral number now any pa mienu en pa nfo so say en ka twesere mienu esan ensani ani a ye ni baako anu nya baako ye appointee ni pa mienu nanka se maame no en na MPP for one who problem wa
0: yes.
1: 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Why is MPP not talking about the woman, the man? Because a nipa mienu, any appointee omo no omo nyina ya yesu omo nyina in one day. The ma appointment by and say boss man asare there or say sebi obi bebo wa mu agya onai there ntse wa akoya na ezo akoya onai. 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
0: na papa ikan ho
1: papa ikan ho That is why MPP is not talking about him.
2: And I'm on my sack of Fanaba.
1: Debbie, Jimen Sabah, you know. No, yet director of
2: finance,
1: yeah. The whole Ghana. Oba Edward then the Koto Kumasi Omu training school be
2: yeah.
1: Because no usuruno. Enti papa no wo electoral commission mudada. Why are they not talking about him?
2: It is our procurement breach is not the Adenibia finance and yes, procurement yes. Department.
1: The Omu Amon Peso Omu Kanasem Neno no. Inti the MPP for Peso Omu Kanasem. Because when him saw moon him say and then no ne chichere ye.
2: Eto oba be sane ana.
1: Eh se omo ni mini.
2: Ano ma jijira to.
1: Se enti enu nti na me pes me di wei e ba na obi anso ahunu. 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Why are they not talking about him? That is the hypocrisy of NPP. Nanko obi abe kasa na miracle abuaje. Anyway, ya appoint ma ameno. Oye NDC new. Onye NDC new. Ya appoint no. And ye ye penisa. Because that will balance the equation. That will balance the equation. Ninye sa, jemen sa yi dasu dina wa. Ofo so, di obet miya ebini. Now, the woman is in charge of operation.
2: Obano, Obano.
1: Yes.
2: Obana was here.
1: Yes.
2: Agbenyo. On the operations.
1: Yes. NT. Ghana for President Mahama Edi Akukudro a balance electoral commission equation. You
2: know. Besako, back to finance one.
1: Eh, dear. Hey.
2: I'm Wako.
1: Or MC. Doctor. It's a finance, and they don't know a director. Where do you have a commissioner?
2: Commissioner.
1: Electoral commissioner. Deputy.
2: It is three commissioners, you know.
1: Three commissioners.
2: There were seven commissioners of the electoral commission. First three were
1: And
2: the other four.
1: And the other four.
2: It is
1: the other four. Peter Kahon.
2: Peter Apiahini Kahon. Exactly. And it is here, the first three.
1: Chairperson. For
2: chairperson. And then the two deputies.
1: Two deputies.
2: Okay. It omonini. Aye. Ti Jane Mensah. A few abanyo,
1: madam,
2: Anna,
1: doctor,
2: doctor, as I even say,
1: doctor Samoa,
2: Asamoa, the training in
1: here,
2: okay.
1: In the train, they say, doctor Samoa, a year juma under Charlotte, say,
2: yeah,
1: or your juma under
2: Afarijan,
1: Afarijan, or your juma under mommy,
2: yeah.
1: The men father say, MPP 4 nyan who has a one kind, next lesson, the juma no, or you neutral,
2: okay.
1: And you knew Jemensa to be MPP. See, who knew my eminence to be NDC? Now, electoral commission decision will be sound. It's where Jinahane will call from one. We are Jinahane knows where we call from. Now, somewhat media to baby and that. That's it. That's it. Ain't Yeah, near Ghana for no Dodona, you're two about Mom and Penny John Ramani Mahama. Yes, say appointment say you are near Chef Lin and Chain.
2: NYNO.
1: Ah, offer say, say you are near or other employment agencies, Nadia, dear. Can this be for Uncasa? The Asian ye, why ye? And Yanson say, see, and Yan ye Dodono, I a two abano, Edema, or no man better now could answer. Into why Ghana for Akuma so are the Amay. Yeni aso. Yeni jehon. Na, for the first time, yasa ye boat, a defending ye decision na, ya take because government spokesperson, Honorable Felix Kwachi Ofosu, abi defending ya. Na, se se, e ya kono, e mana ya hon, e nika, e mu ubi aso, onusu be defending. Into meme die, I can never, ever have any problem with these two appointments.
2: Okay.
1: Manage your home. Meniaso.
2: That's it.
1: Near Danase. Ibinso. Emrebium. The Akano. Nyeni say ya.
2: That's it. How's that funny?
3: Minya.
2: Mami to you.
3: That's it. Pa. Na. I was there. Edipa wo mwiu. Ewo wia si him.

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2: enia mano nefe ne buo ene sadia enche nyina mkania eti na krofo ni jehosa say home appliances and kwana opedia Hisense na ufie me dawase Hisense everyday prices for everyday people.
3: Kwame.
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1: 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Good energy isn't just what we do, it's who we are. Goyal, good energy.
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3: 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What's your hepatitis? I hear someone ward on Kwang Krong. Nansa, be beautiful for Kwakensi. What on a dear hepatitis award? What's that? If you were America, the UK, Bruchimem, Nakas or Jenoka,
2: sir?
3: Now, fatally, if I'm a friar donjon. Ah, a beco, prostate, sacompa, you call my boss for, and all set it, say what? Saco to Genoa, Gosso Gosogra. Foco power specialist Herbal Hospital. Oh, we're drunk, sir. And you went, Gua. Oh, say, yet, it would be.
2: Oba, Unchiram, was a mebre.
3: Kumasi, what will fail? Yes, the levels of Jiro, Jasper Philly Station, Obasi, and Grain, Kobenya, Pokuyasi, SCP Quantum Ponaso, Takrade, Anaji Assets, Anaji MA Primary School, Shanimu, Telephone 0244-544-422, 0200-383831, WhatsApp 0555-797878. Power Specialist Herbal Hospital. Your last stop.
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0: Well, I check the time, 22 minutes after 490.5 FM. And what do I say?
1: You never
0: a very good afternoon. Yep, beautiful people.
1: You are the coffee.
0: And glory be to the Almighty God for the gift of life and the privilege to see another Wednesday afternoon.
1: Not a man.
0: 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Yep, keep it locked.
1: To die.
0: Hey, Papa Cho,
1: there is nothing.
0: We didn't do a 4K. And once again, you're welcome to your Wednesday late afternoon show. Yeah, man, that's the evening drive, AGR Agro, where the music is so refreshing. I tell you, conversations are so exciting, so tight.
1: There is nothing.
0: We're going to vibe, yeah? Definitely, we're going to vibe. You know?
1: Nothing you cannot.
0: I tell you, the vibes there, absolutely unmatched. About your mama.
1: I'm keeping.
0: And wherever you are joining us from, like I said yesterday, whether at work,
1: no man.
0: If you are driving, relaxing at home,
1: there is no man that cannot
0: make yourself comfortable, because you know I am here to make your afternoon. Yeah, man, you know that.
1: Hey,
0: we'll rock up nice, oh, nah.
1: You are not a man,
0: so stay tuned.
1: It's nothing that you cannot.
0: Yep. Keep it locked on 90.5 FM.
1: That you cannot change.
0: And let's make the Wednesday, as in the Wednesday afternoon,
1: being God,
0: a memorable one. Once again, I'm your host.
1: Sickness.
0: And I tell you what.
1: Sickness that you cannot heal.
0: We started a show a long time in Lakab. 24 minutes into 4.
1: In God. You are the covenant keeping God. There is nothing. There is no situation that you cannot turn.
0: Once again, my Lord, my God, I thank you for the gift of life. Thank you so very much, my Lord.
1: Not change.
0: Yep.
1: There is no man that you cannot lift. There is no story that you cannot change.
0: Shouts going out to my man, Ransford Boachi.
1: There is nothing that you cannot turn around. You are the covenant keeping God.
0: I'm the only one.
1: There is nothing that you can.
0: In fact, I.
1: There is nothing that you cannot.
0: Oh, yeah, yeah. Ransford Boachi, I said, Daniel,
1: you are the covenant.
0: You'll be here tomorrow, God willing.
1: There is no situation that
0: 1 p.m.
1: on around
0: to 4 p.m.
1: There is no mountain that you cannot move. There is nothing that you cannot move. There is no situation.
0: Tell them
1: that you
0: tell them.
1: Change.
0: Tell them.
1: There is no sickness that you cannot cure.
0: Tell them.
1: There is nothing.
0: There is nothing.
1: Nothing.
0: There's nothing that the good Lord cannot do.
1: You cannot do.
0: You see, you doubt because somewhere, somehow,
1: there is nothing.
0: You have not allowed yourself for the Holy Spirit, you know, to use you, if I may say it right. You have not connected yourself to Christ. Just, you are just there.
1: There is nothing.
0: So it is very difficult for you
1: not
0: to believe that the good Lord can change your situation in a matter of seconds. Yes. Let me say it here again. Some of us, we continue to taste His blessing every day. Every day, we are tasting the Lord's blessing. I'm telling you.
1: Keep your word. It is not in your character. Lie.

0: that what you've written about me. You are God. You always keep your word. Not one word.
1: I'll tell you what, yeah.
0: About me.
1: Moi.
0: My family.
1: When I say moi, I say me, myself. Me, my going out and my coming in.
0: Not change.
1: It's in the hands of God.
0: Same yesterday.
1: Every step I take.
0: You reign forevermore.
1: I inform.
0: Reign for
1: Christ.
0: You are seated
1: upon. I tell him, say, Father.
0: Seated upon that.
1: I am going to drink water.
0: Forever.
1: And as I drink this water, my Lord, my God.
0: Blessed.
1: Let this water be beneficial to my system. In Jesus' name, I have prayed.
0: Blessed be the Lord. Oh, blessed the Lord. Blessed be the Lord.
1: Bompaye.
0: Blessed be the
1: Bompaye.
0: Blessed the Lord. Blessed be the Lord.
1: Emma nda.
0: Name of my
1: Tini about Emma nda. Emma ninya odesa.
0: Well, I'm keeping.
1: You see,
0: in your faith,
1: menda.
0: Honest.
1: Don't
0: you've
1: don't enjoy your bed like that. Sorry, na bompaye.
0: As the apple of
1: you are a man.

0: In my entire life, I have never come across a man who is so connected to Christ. His faith level is so high. Trust for God is extremely high. I've never come such a man. The good Lord has disappointed him. Never. It's not possible.
1: With uncertainty, you are God. And you do not lie.

0: covenant keeping God. You are not the man.
1: 29 minutes into 4. You're live on AGRO Agro.
0: Be God.
1: Check out time for me at 7 p.m. today being Wednesday.
0: You are not a man.
1: Your friend, my friend, our friend. Efu Kosiviko Konsa will not be here. It's a Wednesday. Wednesday's on back. But God willing, he'll be here tomorrow at 5:30 p.m. In the meantime, watch out for Cool J. Yeah, man.
0: You never.
1: The coolest J.
0: You never lie.
1: The only Rasta man at Palladium. Cool J will be on between 7 p.m. and 9 p.m. And he's going to sit in for the original eye. Prime eye.
0: You will never lie.
1: Watch out for my brethren. I feel it. Wabakupe. Aka Dade Manche. Dade Manche. That's right. He'll be on between 5:30 and 5:45.
0: Covenant keeping God.
1: Well, ladies and gentlemen, them. Remember, if you are ready, DJ Kofi is equally ready.

0: Oyare ntimi ntoku be nso mre no. 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Obe ware no. And also, or perse will move the way sitting to a slemia. So, Pamachawa, a man who ye mobile names me a day, me man a year. In tonnes, so ye yen.
1: Minisia, part one, part two number be dimiho, and Miss Rabachi. Where be o ye yen, where be a cocoa sea yen of a mensakan resource room. I, Mr. Watches, or sign a sofa. 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

0: Fantino, Odeka, Etia, Memphisica, no, and you were num and Franco Pen Marcus here. 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
0: Metamaso, Oba. Say, Oko Hospital. 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Oni ni boy nyina e support to Chelsea. Nurse ni no ba no support to Chelsea. Ena ne boy ena se ni kunu no so e support to Chelsea. Ofa omu no de bia o masoye shi. 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Na nurse ni no e kunu support to Chelsea.

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1: If I were you.
0: And all. 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
1: If I were you. 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
0: Eh?
1: You always will pray, you always will pray to God, say, he should bless you with good health. 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
0: Nezinia, otimi mia nwamu se ya na, e tito jenzi nene, broom. 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
1: Onza asema meka no onti yo.
0: Koko nezini we wana, o examine o boss ni mawa.
1: Bompaya pa. 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
0: Oba, obi mia o boss na ama, bibia yo, wa se, wenya henia na osu upe BJ.
1: Bye bye.
0: Hey, I was here before. I go for a new one. Watch your message. Bye bye.

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1: Abinsoko, Wamebe Restaurant and 2 AM Sounds, Nafis Mebel's Park, Wanungwala Tade Saint, Wanotika Quantum Ponoso, and Tijumedia Bia Widia Benia Gun and Yane, and in Nigeria for Niani B. at his Jollof Rice, Plain Rice, Bankuni Tilapia, Mabrani Pizza, Eba, any Agushi, Nkuobi, Okra Soup, Bitter Leaf Stew, any Afufro Bebre. 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